0: Off-duty police officer has been charged with domestic violence assault. Police were called to a home at Maroubra where they were told a 61-year-old man had assaulted a woman following an argument. The officer's employment status is under review and he's now due to face court later this week. Billions of dollars is being earmarked for hospital infrastructure in the upcoming state budget. Jefferson Shaw reports.
1: A record $3.6 billion is being invested in a single year as part of the state government's wider delivery of 32 new or upgraded hospitals. $11.9 billion in this month's state budget is set to deliver the upgrades over 4 years. Premier Chris Minns says it'll mean more beds, emergency departments and more birthing suites closer to home. It includes an additional kick-in of $100 million for Liverpool Hospital to bring the total investment there to $930 million. Jefferson Shaw, Liverpool Hospital, Sydney.
0: Experts warn China's ability to hit the Australian mainland with missiles will grow dramatically over the next 10 years. A Lowy Institute paper suggests that China will have up to 25 nuclear-powered attack submarines by 2035, up from an estimated 9 today. Also making news, witnesses of a shark attack at Coogee Beach will be able to access on-site mental health support at a council forum to be held in the area this evening. And a 21-year-old woman has died in Brazil after staff allegedly forgot to attach a bungee cord before they threw her from a bridge. In finance, a few minutes into trade, the All Ords up 95 points, one Australian dollar buying 70.7 US cents.
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3: The West Tigers have bounced back from their hammering in round 14 with a 36-28 win over the Titans. Jerome Luai scored a second-half hat-trick in the Tigers' final game at Leichhardt Oval until 2028. Luai admits the noise surrounding his future move to the PNG Chiefs has been a distraction.
4: It did, to be honest. It did. Bags knows we've had a few convos about that, but he sat me down one day and just said, wipe all of that, you know. They love me for who I am and they need me to bring my best.
3: The Blues are on field at Amy Park in Melbourne in their penultimate training session ahead of Origin 2 on Wednesday night. At the FIFA World Cup, Ecuador and Ivory Coast are level nil-all at halftime. Germany thrashed Curaçao 7-1, while Japan and Netherlands drew 2-all. And the main card of UFC 250 is underway at the White House. That's sport. I'm Mike Pearsall.
0: 10:04, that's the latest news and sport.
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6: 2UE Sydney weather.
0: Cloudy with showers less likely by the afternoon. South to southeasterly winds. Top of 20 on the coast, 19 in the west. Skies clearing tomorrow. Partly cloudy on Wednesday. Similar conditions for Thursday. Showers returning Friday and Saturday. Right now, 17 degrees in town. Humidity, 76%. It's 16 degrees at Bankstown. 16 also at Campbelltown, Gosford and Terry Hills. 15 degrees at Lucas Heights. 17 right now. Now at Penrith.
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6: Now, another hour of classic hits on 2UE.

Taking us back to the mid-60s, the Monkees. Monday morning at Scott Mann's with back-to-back classic hits. The Eagles, Bonnie Tyler coming up. Is it illegal to play a song about Friday on a Monday morning? I mean, we can dream about the weekend. It's only 5 days away. The Cure.

0: Bellamy Brothers at Sydney's home of classic hits. This is 2UE. It's Monday morning. We'd love to give you a grand tomorrow with the $1,000 minute. If you're a regular listener to 2UE, you'll know you get a cheeky answer to the $1,000 minute. One of the 10 questions revealed every day around this time. So if you've got a great memory or a pen and paper, write this down. Tomorrow in the quiz, question 6, Darjeeling is an Indian variety of what drink? The answer, of course, is tea. So tomorrow, if you get through question 6, the answer, tea, that'll get you $10. And on your way to $1,000, we play every day after 8 o'clock, the $1,000 minute here at 2UE. Back in minutes, Simon and Garfunkel, Tom Petty, and I've got some Elton before 11 at 2UE.
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3: In Normanhurst, a broken down car on Pennant Hills Road. It's on the approach to Hinnamoa Avenue in Lane 1 southbound. In Cecil Hills, new ramps on and off the M7 motorway are now open for direct access to the new M12 motorway. And in the Blue Mountains at Mount Victoria, the Great Western Highway remains closed both ways. The diversions of Chifley Road and Darling Causeway through Bell add about 30 minutes to your trip. 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I'm Tim Govis. That's the latest traffic on Classic Hits 2UE.
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5: Hello there, I'm Nath Gardner with a sports flash. NRL first, ahead of State of Origin Game 2, Queensland trains at Melbourne's Amy Park today ahead of Wednesday night's match at the MCG. Meantime, after an 8-point win over the Titans, Tigers coach Benji Marshall says he's rapt to see pride restored in the club after last round's 68-point thrashing.
10: To come back to Leichhardt on our last game there for a while and get the actual result, the rest of it is irrelevant right now. We can deal with that. But as a coach, there's a lot to be proud of.
5: In AFL, Saints coach Ross Lyon is full of praise for forward Liam Ryan, who kicked 6 goals in the side's 8-point win over Greater Western Sydney.
11: We're getting the best out of him. Look, we know he's a really capable player. He's worked hard to get his body right. We can't fold him on and off the field.
5: While Brisbane heads into the bye on the back of a solid 35-point win over Richmond. And the Socceroos have their sights now firmly set on their next opponents at the FIFA World Cup, the US, on Saturday. It's after stunning Turkey in their opening group match 2-0.
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0: £15 is all it took. That's how much it cost to record that song in one session. They did it in one take. The record label thought, you know what, this isn't a good idea to release this song. They did it anyway, and it went number one in 14 countries. That is a classic hit. And more of it to come after 11 o'clock. News, sport, weather on the way, and The Stones is your first classic hit you'll hear next.
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13: It's 11 o'clock. Good morning. I'm Josh Bryant. Australia is welcoming news a peace deal has been reached to immediately end fighting between the US and Iran. A formal signing is due to take place in Geneva later this week. President Donald Trump declaring that the Strait of Hormuz is reopening. Experts are warning the agreement is still fragile, with Intelligent Risk's chief executive Neil Fergus warning there are still unanswered questions.
14: We don't know whether this will include the Lebanese-Hezbollah-Israel conflict. We don't know if it will put brakes on Iran's funding and direction of regional terrorist groups. We don't know what it means for its ballistic missile program. And most importantly, we don't yet know what it says about their nuclear program.
13: Witnesses of a shark attack at Coogee Beach will be able to access on-site mental health support at a council forum tonight. Randwick City Council's reopening beaches along the city's east after the woman was bitten. Residents affected by the attack are being encouraged to visit the Coogee Surf Club tonight to speak with dedicated support officers. A business owner in Lithgow says he's being forced to close down due to the flow-on effects from the closure of the Great Western Highway and subsequent diversions. Today marks 100 days since safety issues shut the road at Victoria Pass. R&A Chainsaws and Mowers owner Rod Gurney's told Mark Levy he isn't the only business in the area that's struggling.
15: Four or five that I know of that are struggling. And struggling bad, where they've got to probably sell a house to pay their debts. The same as us here, we've just got to sell things now to pay our debts to get out. And I don't want to go into debt anymore.

0: bikes around Wylie Park when he was threatened and assaulted by a group of men. Two people have been arrested and investigations are ongoing. Mental health services will receive a more than $100 million boost from the state government in the upcoming budget, $43 million being promised over 4 years to Lifeline's 13 11 14 crisis line. Other preventative mental health services will also be extended under a state and federal agreement. Also making news, an UGG boot retailer has paid almost $40,000 in penalties over misleading discounts on its websites. A new poll shows One Nation leader Pauline Hanson's overtaken Anthony Albanese as preferred Prime Minister, and a drug which delivers copper to the brain could be used to treat Alzheimer's. It's been found to purge the brain of proteins believed to be linked to the disease. In finance, the All Ords trading up 137 points at 91.43, one Aussie dollar buying 70.7 US cents.
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2: Socceroos boss Tony Popovich is quickly moving on to Saturday's next World Cup game against the USA, but goal scorer Connor Metcalf admits he's still on cloud nine from their win over Turkey. Metcalf burst into space in the second half before sealing Australia's win with a sublime strike from outside the box.
3: I'm still buzzing, you know, like bloody World Cup goal, you know, it's pretty sick. Give it a couple more days and then, yeah, I'll be back.
2: On field now, Ivory Coast leads Ecuador 1-0 nearing full-time. Netherlands and Japan have drawn 2-2, while Germany thumped Curaçao 7-1. The Blues are training at Melbourne's Amy Park ahead of Origin 2 on Wednesday night. Golf Australia has announced Victorian course Peninsula Kingswood will host the Australian Open next year. And Lewis Hamilton's won the Formula One's Barcelona Grand Prix. That's sport. I'm Mike Pearsall.
0: 11:04, that's the latest news and sport.
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6: In Moorbank, a broken down truck on Moorbank Avenue. It's in the northbound right turn lane at the M5 motorway. At Ingleburn, an earlier crash on the Hume motorway, southbound near the Campbelltown Road overpass. Cecil Hills, new ramps on and off the M7, now open for direct access to the M12 motorway. In the Blue Mountains at Mount Victoria, the Great Western Highway remains closed both ways. The diversion via Chifley Road and Darling Causeway through Bell will add 30 minutes to the trip. 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I'm Tim Govers. That's the latest traffic on Classic Hits 2UE.
5: 2UE Sydney weather.
0: Cloudy with showers less likely by the afternoon. South to southeasterly winds. Top of 20 degrees on the coast, 19 in the west. Skies clearing tomorrow. Partly cloudy on Wednesday. Similar conditions Thursday. Showers returning for Friday and Saturday. Right now it's 19 degrees in town. Humidity 57%. It's 18 degrees at Bankstown. 18 at Penrith and Terry Hills. 16 degrees at Gosford. 17 at Lucas Heights. 17 also at Campbelltown.
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5: On a dark desert highway. Now, another

Madonna to Goanna. That's what it's all about. Classic hits from the 60s, 70s and 80s. Hope you're enjoying them. I am. Next 15 minutes looks good. Blast from the Past from Skyhooks. I guarantee you haven't heard this song in a long time. It is a gem. Stick around for that. Some Motown now, the Four Tops.

0: I don't listen to anything else, and I can sing along if I want to, or I can still read, and the music's there in the background.
1: I love it. Yeah, absolutely love it. Can't find a bad song, to be honest.
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0: Tina Turner. Classic hits, 2UE. Bit of a cloudy Monday morning after the rain came yesterday. Looking a little brighter throughout the week. Scotty, Gab Miller, speaking of brighter, is back on the radio again for a new week of the Classic Hits Lunchbox after 12. Hello, Gav.
1: G'day, Scott. All right, I love a weird musical fact. Here's a good one. Years before she played Monica Geller in Friends, Courtney Cox was in the music video for Bruce Springsteen's Dancing in the Dark. She dances on stage with Bruce in the video. Remember that?
0: Oh, I do remember that, and she was a great dancer too.
1: And she tells the story of that today on the Classic Hits Lunchbox. There you go. There's one of the anniversaries. Russell Hitchcock from Air Supply on the birthday list. We've got a lot going on after the midday news.
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4: In Moorbank, a truck has broken down on Moorbank Avenue. It's blocking one of the northbound right turn lanes at the M5 motorway. In Padstow, some debris to watch out for on Fairford Road. That's blocking lane 4 northbound, just past the M5. In Tarramurra, there's a breakdown on the Pacific Highway. It's in the right lane heading south at Kissing Point Road. Traffic on the M4 motorway is making good time. A 15-minute trip each way between Eastern Creek and Homebush Bay Drive. 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I'm Tim Govers. That's the latest traffic on Classic Hits 2UE.
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10: Hello there, I'm Nath Gardner with a sports flash. NRL first ahead of State of Origin Game 2. Queensland trains at Melbourne's Amy Park today ahead of Wednesday night's match at the MCG. Meantime, after an 8-point win over the Titans, Tigers coach Benji Marshall says he's rapt to see pride restored in the club after last round's 68-point thrashing.
11: To come back to Leichhardt on our last game there for a while and get the actual result, the rest of it is irrelevant right now. We can deal with that. But as a coach, there's a lot to be proud of.
10: In AFL, Saints coach Ross Lyon is full of praise for forward Liam Ryan, who kicked 6 goals in the side's 8-point win over Greater Western Sydney.
12: We're getting the best out of him, you know, so. Look, we know he's a really capable player. He's worked hard to get his body right. We can't fold him on and off the field.
10: While Brisbane heads into the bye on the back of a solid 35-point win over Richmond. And the Socceroos have their sights now firmly set on their next opponents at the FIFA World Cup, the US, on Saturday. It's after stunning Turkey in their opening group match 2-0.
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0: my love.
1: Van Morrison. Little Monday treat, Moondance. Song he recorded in 1969. He actually sat on that for a year thinking, I don't want to release this. It's too jazzy. The radio won't play it. How wrong he was. One of the greatest songs from his catalogue. We're heading up to 12. Let's get you up to date with news, sport, weather. We'll check the roads as well. And then a new week of the Classic Hits Lunchbox. Gab Miller is up next. Have a great afternoon.
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17: In this bulletin, deal done to end Iran conflict, poll places Pauline Hanson as preferred PM, and the copper compound which could tackle Alzheimer's. It's midday. Good afternoon. I'm Madeline McNeil. The Albanese government is hoping the ceasefire between the US and Iran will help push down energy prices. Federal politics reporter Nelson Scott.
18: The United States and Iran have brokered a peace deal, ending a war which has seen at least 7,000 people killed and upended the global economy. A formal signing is due to take place in Switzerland on Friday, with both sides agreeing to reopen the Strait of Hormuz. US Vice President J.D. Vance has told Fox News the deal marks a new era for the region and should prevent Iran from acquiring a nuclear weapon.
0: It is going to fundamentally transform the Middle East for the next 50 years.
18: Australia has welcomed the deal, emphasising it has long called for a resolution to the conflict. In a statement, the Prime Minister argues restraint and constructive dialogue remain essential to achieving lasting peace. He believes the agreement should help stabilise energy prices, meaning the lower fuel excise is unlikely to continue. Nelson Scott, Canberra.
17: The Premier says the government's considering a range of options to keep people safe from sharks after an attack in Sydney's east. Dusty Fitzpatrick has more.
6: A 35-year-old woman is in a critical but stable condition after she was bitten at Coogee Beach. A ban on shark-spotting drones due to flight paths at the beach has been lifted temporarily and is now under review. Premier Chris Minns says the government will consider a cull of bull sharks, but not of great whites because they're protected. He's also pledging to investigate whether shark nets could be left up for longer than just the summer months.
14: We need to rethink how we're approaching shark attacks and shark sightings.
6: A council forum will be held at Coogee this evening for those affected by Saturday's shark attack. Dusty Fitzpatrick, Sydney.
17: A new survey shows most voters would now prefer Pauline Hanson to run the country as One Nation continues its surge. Federal politics editor Michael Packey.
19: The latest Resolve poll shows support for One Nation is not wavering, with the minor party ahead of Labor and thrashing the coalition.

0: she should run the country, ahead of Anthony Albanese on 29 and opposition leader Angus Taylor way behind on 16%. Senator Hanson is playing down the result but argues people are sick and tired of the government.
1: And as I said, fire the liar.
0: Mr Taylor says his focus is not on One Nation but fighting Labor.
2: I'm concerned about people all over this country who bust their ass every single day.
0: The government admits it's facing a tough time in the polls, but is confident its policies will deliver results. Michael Packey reporting.
3: The parliamentary inquiry looking into Labor's tax changes is underway in Canberra. Labor maintains the changes to capital gains tax and negative gearing will allow more young people to get into the housing market, arguing current arrangements favour investors. But the Australian Chamber of Commerce and Industry's David Alexander believes it will have a significant and sustained effect on businesses.
4: And that's going to flow through to our growth, our productivity, and even wages in the years ahead. So we have serious concerns about this.
3: Billions of dollars being poured in to improve the state's hospital infrastructure. Jefferson Shaw reports.
5: More than $11 billion has been committed to by the state government to build or upgrade 32 state hospitals. A record $3.6 billion is being invested in a single year. An additional $100 million is being chipped in for a total $930 million upgrade at Liverpool Hospital. Health Minister Ryan Park says the investment will make a difference.
6: This district is impacted by bed block, arguably more than any other district.
5: The infrastructure funding also includes money for the new $910 million Rouse Hill Hospital. Jefferson Shaw, Liverpool Hospital, Sydney.
3: A business owner in Lithgow has criticised the lack of support from all levels of government, saying the closure of the Great Western Highway has forced him to shut his doors. Today marks 100 days since safety issues shut the road at Victoria Pass. R&A Chainsaws and Mowers owner Rod Gurney says everyone's doing it tough and he simply can't afford to continue operating. An Australian study has found using a drug which delivers copper to the brain can improve long-term memory among Alzheimer patients. The treatment's already been clinically tested on other neurodegenerative diseases like Parkinson's. Monash University doctor Jay Puen says over the 56-day trial, toxic proteins in the brains of those with Alzheimer's reduced by 42%.
7: In Alzheimer's, toxic proteins build up partly because the brain's waste clearance system stops working properly. And our study suggests this copper-based drug can help switch that clearance system back on.
3: Also making news, the Lowy Institute has released a paper warning China's ability to hit the Australian mainland with missiles will grow dramatically over the next 10 years. And a French national's in hospital with facial injuries after a carjacking in Sydney's southwest. In finance, the All Ords is trading up 128 points at 91.34. One Australian dollar is buying 70.73 US cents.
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9: The Blues have held their first training session in Melbourne ahead of Origin 2 on Wednesday night. New South Wales can wrap up a series victory with a win over Queensland at the MCG. Fullback James Tedesco says he hopes they can replicate their recent success at the iconic ground.
10: Yeah, it's exciting. I've had some great times personally down in Melbourne at the MCG. The atmosphere, the stadium itself creates a lot of energy. So excited to get out there with that many people watching. It's going to be a great game.
9: Round 15 has wrapped up with a 36-28 win for the Tigers over the Titans at Leichhardt Oval. Ivory Coast and Germany have picked up group stage wins at the FIFA World Cup. Netherlands and Japan drew 2-2. Cooper Connolly's opening knock of 149 has helped Australia to a one-wicket victory over Bangladesh in their third one-dayer. And Alex de Minaur has dropped a great chance to move into the world's top five for the first time. He's lost the final of the ATP Tennis Tour event in Netherlands. That's sport. I'm Mike Pearsall.
3: It's 7:12. That's the very latest news and sport.
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12: 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Sydney traffic.
13: In Tarramurra, a breakdown on the Pacific Highway southbound at Kissing Point Road. The M8 motorway at St Peters is a breakdown in the tunnel at southbound near the St Peters interchange. At Moorbank, a broken down truck, Moorbank Avenue. It's in one of the northbound right turn lanes onto the M5 motorway. And at Cecil Hills, new ramps on and off the M7 are now open for direct access to the new M12. For 24/7 roadside assistance, that's here to help, not just

0: 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I'm Tim Govis. That's the latest traffic on Classic Hits 2UE.
1: 2UE Sydney weather.
2: Partly cloudy with a slight chance of a shower and light winds. Sunny tomorrow, 11 to 21 degrees in the city, 9 to 22 in the west. Looking ahead, partly cloudy Wednesday, mostly sunny Thursday, cloudy Friday and partly cloudy Saturday. Right now in town, it's 20 degrees. It's 18 at Bankstown, Penrith and Terry Hills, 17 degrees at Campbelltown. It's 16 degrees at Lucas Heights.
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5: G'day and welcome to another week of the Classic Hits Lunchbox, where we do birthdays and anniversaries every day between midday and one. We play great classic hits to go with them. And once in a while, we play a Lunchbox surprise just to, you know, keep your ears interested. So for Monday, the 15th of June, let's start with this. I think this is a good way to start. Harry Nilsson, born in Brooklyn on this day in 1941, left us at the age of 52 in 1994. Here's Harry and his answer when he was asked about the first album he ever bought.
6: Now, forget the first album. I bought a single first. The first single I ever bought was Could This Be Magic by the Dubs. Remember that? Who forgets the first single? It's like, you know, your first time, you know, and all that stuff. And
7: how old were you at this point now?
6: Oh, I don't know. That I don't remember. I don't remember how old I am now. But I do remember, that was early teens, or, you know, what, the period when you start doing that sort of thing, you know, whatever age that is, 11.
5: Harry Nilsson would have had a birthday today, so here he is without you. Welcome to the Classic Hits Lunchbox. No.

0: the classic hits lunchbox and Split Ends, One Step Ahead. We had ABBA's SOS and Nilsson, who would have had a birthday today with Without You. Noddy Holder was born in West Midlands 80 years ago today, vocalist with Slade. Michael Chugg, born in Launceston 79 years ago today, Australian concert promoter. Happy birthday, Chuggy. Neil Patrick Harris, Doogie Howser, is 53, which is just a bizarre thought. And Courtney Cox was born in Birmingham, Alabama, 62 years ago today. Now, as well as being Monica Geller in Friends, Courtney, early on in her career, appeared in the video for Bruce Springsteen's Dancing in the Dark, dancing on stage with Bruce. Here's Courtney telling that story.
1: And actually, the story was going to be, it was a bigger story than just what you saw in the video.
2: Oh, really?
1: Yeah, they filmed this. It was me and two other girls. We were buying T-shirts and we were putting on makeup in the bathroom. It was like a whole little thing about, oh my God, I'm so excited to see this concert. I can't wait. And we get there and then one of us gets picked out of the audience. But so they filmed all this stuff, but they didn't show that. They just showed, you know,
2: right,
1: that part. But I remember going there and I remember... I think someone said, okay, so Bruce is going to pick one of you out of the audience. And I was like, no.
2: Really?
1: Yeah, I did not want to be the one that had to go. I don't want to dance in front of 30,000 people.
0: That is Courtney Cox. She's 62 today. And here's the song she's in the video for, Bruce Springsteen, Dancing in the Dark on the Lunchbox.

0: The Classic Hits Lunchbox and Cat Stevens, Matthew and Son. We had Creedence before that. Have you ever seen The Rain? And Bruce Springsteen, Dancing in the Dark. The video for that song had Bruce dancing with Courtney Cox, and she's 62 today, and that's why we played that. What else? The first Pizza Hut restaurant opened in the US on this day in 1958. We got our first one in Australia in Sydney in 1970. Kayu Sakamoto, on this day in 1963, at the age of 21, became the first ever Japanese artist to hit the top of the US Billboard singles chart with a song called Sukiyaki. Bob Dylan began recording Like a Rolling Stone on this day in 1965. And happy 77th birthday to Russell Hitchcock from Air Supply.
1: Billboard magazine has called them the most successful pop band of the decade. Their first six singles reached the top of the music charts, and their first three albums have been certified platinum. Why all this fuss over one Australian band from down under, singing songs of love?
2: I never considered a career in music until I was 25, you know, which is very late to start. It never occurred to me. I just used to sing along with records and sing along with the radio and stuff. And I thought I had a voice that was okay, but I mean, so did every other kid. So, you know, it was a shock for me to be involved in something as big as this initially.
0: That is Russell Hitchcock from Air Supply, who's 77 today. So here are Air Supply, Love and Other Bruises on the Lunchbox.

0: Sydney's classic hits, 2UE, Divinyls, Boys in Town on the Classic Hits Lunchbox, birthdays and anniversaries for the 15th of June. Quick example, Leo Sayer moved to Sydney on this day in 2005. He was 57 at the time and promised himself that he would be living in Australia before he turned 60, and he's still here and we love him. There you go, little Leo Sayer anniversary. Our Stevie Wonder and Linda Ronstadt coming up on the Lunchbox, Sydney's 2UE.
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10: Hi there, I'm Vanessa Gibson with a sports flash. Mitch Moses is on track to line up for the Blues for Origin 2 on Wednesday night after getting through today's training session in Melbourne. He missed the series opener and was in some doubt for this week, but David Riccio from The Telegraph has told SEN he looks to be all systems go.
11: I can tell you that he got through today's session A-OK and remained on track to be part of this Origin 2 encounter.
10: At the FIFA World Cup this morning, Ivory Coast has beaten Ecuador 1-0 in their Group E clash. Earlier, it was a 2-2 draw between the Netherlands and Japan, while Germany beat Curaçao 7-1. The Socceroos have their sights now firmly set on their next opponents, the US, on Saturday following their impressive 2-0 win over Turkey. And in Formula One, Lewis Hamilton has picked up his first F1 win for Ferrari, taking out the Barcelona Grand Prix ahead of Mercedes' George Russell and McLaren's Lando Norris. Aussie Oscar Piastri finished in fifth place. And that's the latest in sport.
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A classic hits lunchbox. Linda Ronstadt, When Will I Be Loved, which leaves us with time for one more song on your Monday the 15th of June lunchbox. It is a Spectrum song for reasons we'll get to in a sec. There's some things we haven't mentioned yet. Let's do some release anniversaries, a few big ones for the 15th of June. For example, 15th of June 1980, Christopher Cross released Sailing. Steve Miller released the Abracadabra album on the 15th of June 1982. On the 15th of June 1983, closer to home, Tim Finn released his Escapade album. Big album. Fraction Too Much you know what I mean. Made my day. Staring at the embers. The word was friction, if you'd like to go back and re-edit that sentence yourself. Or we could just move on and say happy 81st birthday to Mike Rudd, lead singer and guitarist with a great Aussie band called Spectrum. They were number one in 1971 with this song here. I'll Be Gone. Happy birthday, Mike Rudd. The classic hits lunchbox.

0: Sydney's classic hits, 2UE. What a song, hey? Mike Rudd of Spectrum, 81 today. That's why we played I'll Be Gone. That'll just about do it for your June 15th lunchbox. Let's make it a date, midday tomorrow, on your June 16th classic hits lunchbox, and we'll celebrate the anniversary of Grease being released in US cinemas. We'll celebrate the birthday of Gino Vannelli, because, of course, you have to do that. The Monterey Pop Festival, Space Invaders. We've got a lot on tomorrow at midday on another Classic Hits Lunchbox, but stick around after the news for Michelle Murphy, classic hits from the 60s, 70s and 80s. You know what they say, you can check out any time you like, but you can never leave. Ready room at the Hotel California. Any time of year, any time of year, you can find it here. Well, physically you could actually leave, you could go to another station, but I wouldn't. Because Dion, John Mellencamp and Bryan Adams with Spice Girl Mel C. That's all within 20 minutes. News next, and then Michelle Murphy.
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12: It's 1 o'clock. Good afternoon. I'm Madeline McNeil. The Premier says he will consider a cull of bull sharks, but has ruled out a cull for the protected great white. A 35-year-old woman was left with critical injuries at Coogee Beach over the weekend after being bitten by what appears to be a great white shark. Chris Minns says Australia needs to be a world leader in preventing shark attacks.
13: For our economy, for the safety of visitors and for the locals that want to swim at those beaches. So we're looking very closely at investing significantly at AI-enabled drones to be up during daylight hours permanently during the summer months.
12: Australia has welcomed the peace deal between the US and Iran, which will see the Strait of Hormuz reopened. Prime Minister Anthony Albanese says the agreement will help ease pressure on energy prices, but says continued restraint and constructive engagement will be essential to ensure a lasting agreement. The opposition is seeking an alliance with the Greens to force the government to extend an inquiry into its tax reforms. Labor's changes to capital gains tax and negative gearing are currently being subjected to 2 days of public hearings. The coalition says it would back the Greens' push for a longer inquiry into NDIS cuts in exchange for an extended review of the tax changes. Liberal leader Angus Taylor says the reforms should be rigorously examined.
14: If the Greens capitulate on this, if they roll over on this 2-day inquiry, then it says that what they're talking about with the NDIS is phony politics. They're not for real. They need to step up and say, let's put this subject to the proper scrutiny.
12: A man has been charged after a police officer was dragged by a van along a road near Lithgow. It'll be alleged the 42-year-old was pulled over for driving suspiciously at Bowen Fells and tried to drive away as police spoke with him, dragging the officer along when he tried to stop the van. He's also charged with possessing cocaine. For the first time in 23 years, NRMA roadside workers are striking across the state. 260 roadside assist staff have stopped work for 48 hours as enterprise bargaining negotiations stall. Staff say they're paid less than the average workshop mechanic, despite being on call 24/7. Also making news, One Nation leader Pauline Hanson's playing down a new opinion poll showing voters believe she should be Prime Minister, and a clinical trial is examining the effects of a compound found in some mushrooms on post-concussion symptoms. Early studies suggest a single macro dose of psilocybin can reduce the symptoms which often show up after brain injury. In finance, the All Ords is trading up 127 points at 91.33. One Australian dollar is buying 70.77 US cents.
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0: of Origin 2. The Maroons head to the MCG, needing a win over the Blues to square the series. Grant says he's building a strong combination with the young Roosters halfback.
1: Yeah, I think Sammy had a really good game. In game one, he prepared really well. He took charge of the team, and that's what we want him to do again.
0: It's halftime at the FIFA World Cup clash in Mexico. Sweden is leading Tunisia 2-1. Earlier, the Ivory Coast beat Ecuador 1-0. Japan and Netherlands played out a 2-2 draw. And Germany thrashed Curaçao 7-1. It was 1-1 at one stage. And the Carolina Hurricanes have beaten the Vegas Golden Knights 3-0 in Game 5 of Ice Hockey's Stanley Cup Final. The Hurricanes now lead the series 3-2. That's sport. I'm Adam Hawes.
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4: 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Sydney traffic.
5: In Tarramurra, a breakdown on the Pacific Highway southbound at Kissing Point Road. The M8 motorway at St Peters is a breakdown in the tunnel at southbound near the St Peters interchange. At Moorbank, a broken down truck, Moorbank Avenue. It's in one of the northbound right turn lanes onto the M5 motorway. And at Cecil Hills, new ramps on and off the M7 are now open for direct access to the new M12. 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I'm Tim Govis. That's the latest traffic on Classic Hits 2UE.
4: 2UE Sydney weather.
2: Partly cloudy with a slight chance of a shower and light winds. Sunny tomorrow, 11 to 21 degrees in the city, 9 to 22 in the west. Looking ahead, partly cloudy Wednesday, mostly sunny Thursday, cloudy Friday and partly cloudy on Saturday. Right now in town, it's 19 degrees, 18 at Bankstown and Penrith. It's 17 degrees at Campbelltown and Lucas Heights and 16 degrees at Terry Hills.
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The Wanderer, Dion with a classic hit this afternoon. Hello, it's Michelle Murphy, ready to play Joe Cocker. You are so beautiful. And one of the judges for the new season of The Voice Australia. There's going to be five this year. They've announced Tones and I joining the cast. Kate Miller-Heike's back, Richard Marx, Ronan Keating and Sporty Spice. Yes, it's Mel C playing now with Bryan Adams, Where You're Gone.

0: Well, I like it because it takes me back to when I was growing up and happy times, but it's good music.
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0: Oh, what a night. Four Seasons on Sydney's Classic Hits 2UE. 20 the top today is sunny, 21 degrees tomorrow and partly cloudy on Wednesday, 21 then as well. Great scenes around the city at Tumbalong Park at Darling Harbour. Everybody coming together to watch a Socceroos match on the big screen and plenty over the weekend as well at pubs around town. If you are looking to watch any Socceroos matches at the FIFA World Cup, you can find details of where you can do that on 2ue.com.au. Stick around this afternoon for John Farnham and Backman Turner Overdrive. You haven't. Classic Hits on the way in the next 15 minutes.
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0: If you know it in the first second, it belongs right here. 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
1: Paddy's
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3: Joining me on the line now, I've got Lauren from Pink Care. Lauren, I would love for you to give us a little oversight about what Pink Care actually is.
4: Yeah, look, I'd love to. 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So that might be people who have support at home packages and are looking for some help. 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
3: And what do you think it is, Lauren, that makes Pink Care's approach so different?
4: Yeah, look, I think Pink Care really focuses on not just doing things for the person at home. 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And we know home is where memories are made, and home is where people feel really comfortable. And so we want to avoid people declining and having to go and spend their days in an aged care home. And instead, we want to be able to get people really independent and strong and active and still doing the things that make life worth living for them at home.
3: How fantastic. So Lauren, if people want more information on Pink Care, how do they get in touch?
4: Best places to visit our website. So it's pinkcare.com.au, and that's pink with a Q. So pinkcare.com.au.
3: Fantastic. Thanks, Lauren.
4: No way, thank you.
0: 2UE, all about Sydney.
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6: Hi there, I'm Vanessa Gibson with a sports flash. Mitch Moses is on track to line up for the Blues for Origin 2 on Wednesday night after getting through today's training session in Melbourne. He missed the series opener and was in some doubt for this week, but David Riccio from The Telegraph has told SEN he looks to be all systems go.
7: I can tell you that he got through today's session A-OK and remained on track to be part of this Origin 2 encounter.
6: At the FIFA World Cup this morning, Ivory Coast has beaten Ecuador 1-0 in their Group E clash. Earlier, it was a 2-2 draw between the Netherlands and Japan, while Germany beat Curacao 7-1. The Socceroos have their sights now firmly set on their next opponents, the US, on Saturday following their impressive 2-0 win over Turkey. And in Formula One, Lewis Hamilton has picked up his first F1 win for Ferrari, taking out the Barcelona Grand Prix ahead of Mercedes' George Russell and McLaren's Lando Norris. Aussie Oscar Piastri finished in fifth place. And that's the latest in sport.
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0: That is one of the most special songs, isn't it? God only knows. The Beach Boys with a classic hit. Been used in many different beautiful ways, but my favourite is the final scene of the movie Love Actually. You remember the airport scene, all the people saying hello and saying goodbye for the very first or last time? This song from The Police. It plays after the 2 o'clock news update. We'll get the latest from the Socceroos at the first weekend of the FIFA World Cup. News headlines, then straight back into it with The Police and Glenn Frey. Classic hits for your Monday afternoon.
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0: It's 2 o'clock. Good afternoon. I'm Madeline McNeil.
10: A key housing group claims the government's tax reforms will help make the property market more equitable. A two-day parliamentary inquiry is underway, examining Labor's changes to negative gearing and capital gains tax. The Housing Supply and Affordability Council has been questioned over whether the reforms will reduce new home builds. But the organisation's chair, Susan Lloyd-Hurwitz, has told the inquiry this is a small compromise for a fairer market.
11: The trade-off between a modest decrease in expected supply is the trade-off of better equality for all Australians and reducing the widening gap of housing wealth versus non-housing wealth is a trade-off that is worth making.
10: The opposition has cautiously welcomed the ceasefire deal between the US and Iran, arguing the precise details will matter. The coalition says the agreement must be lasting, enforceable and backed by action to keep the Strait of Hormuz open. Liberal leader Angus Taylor has also condemned Iran's strikes on its Gulf neighbours, targeting of civilians and the use of state-backed terrorism. Witnesses of a shark attack at Coogee Beach will be able to access on-site mental health support at a council forum this evening. Randwick City Council's reopening its beaches across the city's east after a woman was bitten. Affected residents are being encouraged to visit the Coogee Surf Club tonight to speak with dedicated support officers. One Nation leader Pauline Hanson claims the Prime Minister's lies have caught up with him. A new opinion poll shows One Nation continues to surge ahead of Labor and the Coalition. The survey also reveals for the first time more voters would prefer Senator Hanson as Prime Minister. Commenting briefly as she arrived at Sydney Airport, Senator Hanson claims people are sick and tired of the status quo.
12: It's got a lot to do with leadership. And they don't like the way this current government under Albanese, the way it's gone. And as I said, fire the liar. And that's what people see him as, a liar.
10: Two hearings have been set down by the Independent Planning Commission as it weighs up the extension of a major coal mining operation. Hunter Valley Operations is looking to extend the life of its open-cut North and South mines until 2045 and 2042 respectively. Hearings will take place at Brankston on the 16th and 17th of July. And an UGG boot retailer has paid almost $40,000 in penalties over misleading pricing on its websites. The consumer watchdog took action, saying the apparent discount on the UGG's Originals and UGG's Australia Classic websites were misleading. In finance, the All Ords is trading up 124 points at 91.30. One Australian dollar is buying 70.83 US cents.
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13: 5'8" Mitchell Moses has assured Blues fans he is good to go after completing training ahead of Wednesday night's State of Origin 2 at the MCG. The Eels skipper has been in doubt with a hamstring injury and hasn't played in a month. Socceroos hero Connor Metcalf admits the playing group was surprised to see skipper Matt Ryan bench for their win over Turkey at the World Cup, but he says they never had any doubt his replacement Patrick Beach would be up to the task.
14: When we found out, we were a bit surprised, but at the same time, we understand how good Beachy is, and not for a second we doubted his ability.
13: In today's final game in Mexico, Sweden has hammered Tunisia 5-1.

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1: Classic Hits 2UE, Sydney Traffic.
2: Ashfield, look out for a truck breakdown eastbound on the M4 approaching the Parramatta Road exit, closing one lane, causing some minor congestion. The M5 flowing freely westbound for around 15 minutes from the Kingsgrove Main Tunnel exit through to Preston's. The M7 all clear southbound through Horsley Park past the Horsley Drive. Parramatta Road slow in both directions through Granville past Woodville Road. This winter, too many people are one crisis away from homelessness. 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I'm Erin Healy. That's the latest Sydney traffic on Classic Hits 2UE.
1: 2UE Sydney weather.
3: Partly cloudy with a slight chance of a shower and light winds. Sunny tomorrow, 11 to 21 degrees in the city, 9 to 22 in the west. Looking ahead, partly cloudy Wednesday, mostly sunny Thursday, cloudy Friday and partly cloudy Saturday. Right now in town, it's 19 degrees, 18 at Bankstown and Penrith. It's 17 degrees at Campbelltown and Lucas Heights and 15 degrees at Terry Hills.
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Magic. It's Queen with a classic hit just before that from KC and the Sunshine Band, Please Don't Go. It's Michelle Murphy this afternoon with a blast from the past. Hot chocolate in the next 10 minutes. Everyone's a winner, which is not true, but it seems to be these days. Everyone at least gets a participation trophy, don't they? California Dreamin', classic hit from the Mamas and the Papas now.

0: What I do love is to sing along, and even if I'm in a traffic jam, yelling some 80s rock ballad off the top of my lungs is fabulous. And I don't care if anyone's watching, it's great.
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0: About Me. Classic hit, Sydney's 2UE with Moving Pictures. Hot Chocolate with a Blast from the Past. Everyone's a winner just before that. If you've been saying, what about me, about you, you've got a small business and no one's nominated yet for Sydney's Small Business Hero, it's okay. They might not actually know about you, and that is where we can help. We are looking for Sydney's Small Business Hero to award next Monday a $20,000 marketing campaign. That is priceless to a small business. So if you know one, if you are one, let us know who you are. Jump onto 2ue.com.au. Tell us all about you, and hopefully we'll hear about you on the radio soon. Classic hits from Richard Clapton playing in the next 20 minutes, alongside one from the Beatles.
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8: Hi there, I'm Vanessa Gibson with a sports flash. Mitch Moses is confident he's good to go for Origin 2 on Wednesday night. He's gotten through Blues training this morning, saying his hamstring is 100%. He hasn't played a game in a month. At the FIFA World Cup today, Sweden has beaten Tunisia 5-1 in their Group F match. Earlier, Ivory Coast had a 1-0 win over Ecuador. The Netherlands drew with Japan 2-2, and Germany beat Curaçao 7-1. Meantime, the Socceroos have their sights now firmly set on their next opponents at the tournament, the US. It's after stunning Turkey in their opening group match 2-0 yesterday. Coach Tony Popovich looking forward to taking on the Americans on Saturday morning.
9: Yeah, it'll be a special game. I think being a World Cup game's enough. Playing a host nation is enough for us, and we'll recover well, prepare well, and respect a very good US side.
8: And Alex de Minaur has lost the final of the Wimbledon warm-up event, the Libema Open. That's the latest in sport.
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0: should be dancing, whether it's with your feet or just a shoulder shimmy in the car. That's probably the safest way if you are in the car. Classic hits like that from the Bee Gees and the Cranberries too. And then after our 3 o'clock news headlines, we'll get you a traffic update, have a look at the weather forecast for the week ahead as well. John Vertigan playing some Boney M this afternoon and the Sweets. Keep it here for your favourite classic hits right across your Monday afternoon.
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10: It's 3 o'clock. Good afternoon. I'm Madeline McNeil. Australians are being warned the economic impact of the Middle East conflict will continue to be felt for months. The US and Iran are expected to formalise a ceasefire deal on Friday, with both sides agreeing to reopen the Strait of Hormuz. The closure of the vital passageways upended the global economy and crippled energy supply chains. Prime Minister Anthony Albanese says this will endure for some time, even if the ceasefire holds.
11: We want to see the conflict end, and we hope that that has occurred. We also want to be very conscious of the fact that that doesn't mean that everything returns to normal in just a day, or indeed a week, or even a month.
10: The ASX will pay a $20 million penalty after admitting it misled the market about a troubled technology upgrade. ASX Limited confirmed it settled litigation with corporate watchdog ASIC hours before a trial was due to begin in the federal court. The opposition is seeking to work with the Greens to extend an inquiry into the federal government's tax reforms. Labor's changes to capital gains tax and negative gearing are currently being examined by a parliamentary committee. A separate inquiry into proposed NDIS cuts is also underway, which the Greens are hoping to extend. The coalition said it would back the minor party's push in exchange for its support on a longer review into the tax changes. A think tank says Greater Western Sydney needs the equivalent of 912 rugby league fields worth of recreational sports space by 2041. The region currently has more than 1,000 swimming pools and around 1,700 courts and fields. But Western Sydney Leadership Dialogue Chief Executive Adam Leto says with the population forecast to hit 3.58 million within 15 years, that won't be enough to meet demand.
12: As we continue to build and, you know, we see more communities come online, we need to make sure that we're factoring in that these places also need spaces for these communities and kids to play in.
10: A drone ban at Coogee Beach has been temporarily lifted after a woman was critically injured in a shark attack on Saturday. State-funded shark surveillance drones are used at most other beaches, but the ban at Coogee is due to airline flight paths. A community event will be held at Coogee Surf Life Saving Club tonight for locals seeking support. And a Pakistani police officer has been charged over the death of a 9-year-old Australian girl who was mistakenly shot following an armed robbery. Hania Ahmad and her family were getting into a rental car when they were confronted by thieves. Their vehicle was then mistaken as a getaway car and shot at by police. In finance, the All Ords is trading up 124 points at 91.30. One Australian dollar is buying 70.8 US cents.
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14: 5'8" Mitchell Moses has dismissed concerns over his hamstring going into Wednesday night's second State of Origin match. The Eagles skipper declaring himself good to go as the Blues chase a series victory at the MCG.
15: I'm pretty excited, to be honest. It's for Loz to give me another chance here. I'm very excited and I want to go with both hands. So, like I said before, I feel like I've put the work in and I'm ready to go.
14: At the FIFA World Cup, Sweden has thrashed Tunisia 5-1 in Mexico. Cooper Connolly's maiden international century has helped Australia avoid an embarrassing one-day series whitewash against Bangladesh. The tourists claiming game 3 by 1 wicket thanks to Connolly's knock of 149 from 134 balls. Lewis Hamilton has claimed a maiden Formula 1 win as a Ferrari driver taking victory at the Barcelona Grand Prix. And the Kookaburras have suffered a 4-3 defeat to England in their opening Hockey Pro League match in London. That's sport. I'm Adam Hawes.
10: 3:04, that's news and sport.
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0: 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Sydney traffic.
17: Ashfield, look out for a truck breakdown eastbound on the M4 approaching the Parramatta Road exit, closing one lane, causing some minor congestion. The M5 flowing freely westbound with around 15 minutes from the Kingsgrove main tunnel exit through to Preston's. The M7 all clear southbound through Horsley Park past the Horsley Drive.

0: 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I'm Erin Healy. That's the latest Sydney traffic on Classic Hits 2UE.
1: 2UE Sydney weather.
2: Partly cloudy with a slight chance of a shower and light winds. Sunny tomorrow, 11 to 21 degrees in the city, 9 to 22 in the west. Looking ahead, partly cloudy Wednesday, mostly sunny Thursday, cloudy Friday and partly cloudy Saturday. Right now in town, it's 19 degrees, 18 at Bankstown and Penrith. It's 17 degrees at Campbelltown and Lucas Heights and 15 degrees at Terry Hills.
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lusting, and his hunger for power became known to more and more people. The demands to do something about

it's Swing Out Sister and Breakout. I wonder what Swing Out Sister are doing now. 5 minutes of fame back in the 80s, but a good little bit of fame. Breakout, it's John Vertigan this afternoon on Socceroo Monday. Yes, we're all pumped. Hollies and Paul Simon coming up very, very soon, going down to Graceland. And this is Seals and Crofts now.

0: it's good music, like I was going to say, good old-fashioned music, but it's not old-fashioned. It's all different, and that's what I like. There's a good variety, but you haven't got that. Yeah.
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0: classic hits to you. We, Paul Simon and Graceland. G'day, this is John Vertigan, the Savo. Socceroos next challenge, Saturday morning. So we were so blessed yesterday, 2 o'clock on a Sunday afternoon. What a perfect time to watch a game of footy. Next one, not quite so pleasant time-wise. 5 a.m. Saturday morning, we take on USA. It's in Seattle, so we can sort of be sleepless in Seattle on a Saturday morning. Tumbalong Park is probably the best place to sit. It was going off yesterday at Darling Harbour. Cathy Freeman Park at Sydney Olympic Park. And it screens right across Sydney, including Parramatta Square. Saturday morning, 5 o'clock. Let's go, Socceroos. First time we've ever met the USA in a major tournament. So, well, we can dare to dream. Now, Redbone, Come and Get Your Love. What a 70s groove to play soon. And a blast from the past from Paul Carrick as well. 2UE.
1: 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Sydney traffic.
2: Macquarie Park, the M2 motorway is slow eastbound towards Lane Cove Road with a police operation closing the left-hand lane into West Pimble Ride Road at Lady Game Drive. A car's broken down northbound with the left lane out of action. Box Hill, a minor accident for Windsor Road eastbound at Boundary Road. Looking a little slow coming down into Kemps Creek on Mamre Road, southbound moving towards Elizabeth Drive. There's some heavy conditions around Yagoona right now on the Hume Highway, travelling westbound towards the station, and the M5 slowing outbound over Georges River. 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I'm Brittany Gorrell. That's the latest traffic on Classic Hits 2UE.
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10: Hi there, I'm Vanessa Gibson with a sports flash. Mitch Moses is confident he's good to go for Origin 2 on Wednesday night. He's gotten through Blues training this morning, saying his hamstring is 100%. He hasn't played a game in a month. At the FIFA World Cup today, Sweden has beaten Tunisia 5-1 in their Group F match. Earlier, Ivory Coast had a 1-0 win over Ecuador. The Netherlands drew with Japan 2-2 and Germany beat Curacao 7-1. Meantime, the Socceroos have their sights now firmly set on their next opponents at the tournament, the US. It's after stunning Turkey in their opening group match 2-0 yesterday. Coach Tony Popovich looking forward to taking on the Americans on Saturday morning.
11: Yeah, it'll be a special game. I think being a World Cup game's enough. Playing a host nation is enough for us. And we'll recover well, prepare well, and respect a very good US side.
10: And Alex de Minaur has lost the final of the Wimbledon warm-up event, the Libema Open. That's the latest in sport.
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0: 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Sydney Traffic.
1: M2 motorway through Macquarie Park delays eastbound with a police operation closing the left-hand lane approaching Lanecove Road, and quite busy westbound too through the area coming out of the Lanecove Tunnel for the motorway. In Green Valley, a crash Lord Howe Drive near Lindeman Crescent. M5 motorway slow outbound towards Heathcote Road. Your travel time's 26 minutes from Kingsgrove getting towards Preston's. And as of yesterday morning, we now have direct access from the M7 to the new M12 motorway through Cecil Hills. 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I'm Brittany Gorrell. That's the latest traffic on Classic Hits 2UE.
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0: Blondie, one way or another, with the winter solstice approaching next week, seems strange that tickets went on sale today for the upcoming summer of cricket. Hey, I don't like cricket. Got to get in early if you want some good seats. I love it. 10cc's dreadlock holiday coming up straight after the news. Credence and Aha.
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13: It's 4 o'clock. Good afternoon. I'm Madeline McNeil. A woman who was bitten by a shark at Coogee Beach remains in a critical condition 2 days on and has had one arm amputated. Leah Stewart is expected to undergo further surgeries after being bitten on Saturday by what's believed to be a great white shark. Surf Life Saving New South Wales is in talks with the aviation regulator about expanding its ability to use shark drones at Coogee, which is on a flight path. Chief Executive Steve Pearce says CASA's temporarily granted an exemption order for the drones in the wake wake of the attack.
14: We're flying there currently, and we're also in talks with CASA today about, you know, just unlocking some of the restrictions more specifically for us, not for the average punter because it's in the flight path, but our pilots are specifically trained to be in the flight paths.
13: Petrol and diesel supplies are expected to improve after a peace deal was brokered between the US and Iran. The agreement will be formally signed in Switzerland on Friday. It will see the Strait of Hormuz reopened, allowing cargo ships to travel through the vital channel. International supply chain expert David Leaney from the Australian National University says it should help lower fuel prices.
15: There's information on that we know from COVID and even going back 5 years ago to when the Suez Canal was blocked, when a container ship called the Ever Given lodged itself diagonally across the canal and blocked it for a week. And we saw that backlog and were able to calculate how long it takes to clear a backlog.
13: One Nation leader Pauline Hanson's playing down a new opinion poll which shows voters want her to be the Prime Minister. 33% of voters surveyed by the Resolve Political Monitor believe Senator Hanson should run the country, compared to 29% for Anthony Albanese. Senator Hanson says it's another sign people are fed up with the major parties, but is not letting the result go to her head. A police officer in Pakistan has now been charged after he allegedly shot a 9-year-old girl from WA while she was visiting family. Hania Ahmed and her relatives were robbed at gunpoint while getting into a rental car. It's understood officers mistook the vehicle for a getaway car and opened fire, killing Hania. WA Premier Roger Cook says his government's ready to offer support.
16: We will stand by to support Hania's family and her school community and make sure that we can provide all the supports we can. She and other members of her family who were injured in that event are still overseas.
13: And public hearings on the proposed extension of two major coal mining projects in the Upper Hunter will be held on the 16th and 17th of July. The Independent Planning Commission's weighing up Hunter Valley Operations' proposal to continue operations at its north and south open cut mines into the 2040s. In finance, just before close, the All Ords is up 125 points, one Australian dollar buying 70.7 US cents.
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18: Mark Nwanga Nituaze is determined not to waste his State of Origin debut on Wednesday night. The Blues winger says he's been told to expect a baptism of fire against the Maroons at the MCG.
19: I've got to make sure I'm, you know, not taking a break or anything like that. But at the same time, soak it all in. Because, yeah, it's State of Origin. Like, I've grown up watching it and it's something I've imagined to be being part of. And, like, now I'm actually here.
18: All-rounder Cameron Green has been withdrawn from Australia's squad for this week's men's T20 series against Bangladesh. There's been a huge upset at UFC Freedom 250 outside the White House. American Justin Gaethje, the new undisputed lightweight champion after a TKO against Ilia Topuria. And at the FIFA World Cup, Germany has handed newcomers Curaçao a tough debut, belting the tiny Caribbean nation 7-1. That's sport, I'm Adam Hawes.
13: 4 past 4, that's news and sport.
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23: M5 motorway through Moorbank, a car breakdown at the eastbound off-ramp to Moorbank Avenue, a crash in Arncliff, Princes Highway northbound just passing Wickham Street. We've got a truck that's broken down through Ingleburn on the Hume motorway southbound on the approach to Brooks Road. Delays eastbound from Macquarie Park on the M2 motorway with a lane blocked off with a police operation. Still quite slow westbound past the site as well. We've had a crash in Green Valley, Lord Howe Drive at Lindeman Crescent, and a pretty slow stretch northbound for Baringa Freeway heading up through North Sydney. 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I'm Brittany Gorrell. That's the latest traffic on Classic Hits 2UE.
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13: Partly cloudy with

0: 1 degrees in the city, 9 to 22 in the west. Looking ahead, partly cloudy Wednesday, mostly sunny Thursday, cloudy Friday and partly cloudy Saturday. Right now in town, it's 19 degrees, 18 at Bankstown and Penrith. It's 17 degrees at Campbelltown and Lucas Heights and 15 degrees at Terry Hills.
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0: Sydney's home of classic hits, 2UE, Police and Culture Club before that. Kathy, returning tomorrow morning, the $1,000 minute. She'll invite you to phone in just before 8 o'clock for your chance to win a grand. And cheat sheet time. This is where we'll reveal one of tomorrow's question or one of tomorrow's answers. Write down your answer to question 4. It's America, right? Because it's which country is Nicole Kidman born in? Which country was she born in? America, Hawaii is your answer for question 4 tomorrow morning. That'll get you $10. But if you get 10 out of 10, $1,000 will be yours on the $1,000 minute.
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3: Hugh Motorway through Ingleburn, a truck's broken down, closing the left southbound lane on the approach to Brooks Road. We've got a run time about 20 minutes now getting down from Preston's towards Campbelltown. In fact, we've got some pretty heavy delays outbound for the M5 approaching the interchange. M7 Horsley Park, van's broken down southbound at the Horsley Drive. A multi-vehicle crash in Arncliffe, Princes Highway northbound at Wickham Street. North Parramatta breakdown, James Roos Drive westbound just as you pass Pennant Hills Road. 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I'm Brittany Gorrell. That's the latest traffic on Classic Hits 2UE.
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6: Hi there, I'm Vanessa Gibson with a sports flash. Mitch Moses says he's good to go for Origin 2 after sitting out the series opener with a hamstring injury. He's gotten through training in Melbourne this morning and says he has no concerns.
7: I'm confident in myself that I've put the work in and there's still a few more sessions to go. So yeah, I've put the work in. I feel like I'm in a good position at the moment to be able to perform on Wednesday night.
6: Meantime, Tino Fasuamala-Aui is determined to play for the Maroons on Wednesday night. Despite the death of his father, David Riccio from the Daily Telegraph has told SEN he wants to play in his father's honour.
8: Everybody's different though, aren't they? So you can't put yourself in Tino's shoes and make the call for him. This one has to be with him. But all communication so far is that he wants to be there and be part of this opportunity to square the series for Queensland.
6: And at the FIFA World Cup today, Sweden has beaten Tunisia 5-1 in their Group F match. Earlier, Ivory Coast had a 1-0 win over Ecuador. The Netherlands drew with Japan 2-2, and Germany beat Curacao 7-1. That's the latest in sport.
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0: 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Sydney Traffic.
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2: In Arncliffe, a multi-vehicle accident on Princes Highway northbound at Allen Street, leaving some heavy delays where two of three lanes have been closed. Hume Motorway, Ingleburn, a breakdown southbound in the left-hand lane of Brooks Road. Reduce your speed. It's about a 20-minute trip southbound getting from Preston's towards Campbelltown at the moment. Looking busy, southbound down from Top Ride, Lane Cove Road, moving towards a ride bridge. The bridge itself is looking okay. And the M2 underpace westbound at Windsor Road, Balcombe Hills. 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I'm Brittany Gorrell. That's the latest traffic on Classic Hits 2UE.
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0: That's Dionne Warwick. Quite the day politically today. We'll get you across everything coming up next at 5 o'clock. Then the 5 o'clock music marathon is on the air. We'll be singing Paul Kelly, we'll be singing Dr. Hook, and we'll be singing... Joan Jett and the Blackhearts. Kicks it all off straight after the news.
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14: It's 5 o'clock. Good afternoon. I'm Madeline McNeil. The opposition hopes the ceasefire in the Middle East will lower fuel prices at the Bowser. A peace deal between the US and Iran will be formally signed in Switzerland on Friday. As part of the agreement, cargo ships will be able to travel freely through the Strait of Hormuz. Liberal leader Angus Taylor says the deal must hold for the sake of the global economy.
19: We want the Strait of Hormuz opened up as fast as possible. That is good for all of us. It means it will bring down the price of fuel at the Bowser. That is what we have all wanted to see.
14: The woman bitten by a shark at Coogee Beach over the weekend is expected to undergo further surgery after having one arm amputated in the wake of the attack. In a statement, Leah Stewart's family says she remains in a critical condition. They've also launched a fundraiser to help with her recovery. NRMA roadside assistance staff have walked off the job for the first time in more than two decades. 210 workers are taking part in the 48-hour work stoppage as they push for a pay rise of 17% over 4 years. Australian Manufacturing Workers Union organiser Ray Shorthill says staff deserve better.
20: It's been 8 years the NRMA patrolmen and patrol women have always been under the current CPI, the inflation rate. They have never had a strike for 23 years.
14: Anyone planning to be in Liverpool in 2 days' time should be prepared for their mobile devices to emit a loud noise. At 4 o'clock Wednesday afternoon, the National Emergency Management Agency will test the new AusAlert system in the southwest Sydney suburb. Devices including phones, tablets and smartwatches will emit a siren-like sound and vibrate for around 10 seconds. A clinical trial is examining the effects of a compound found in some mushrooms on post-concussion symptoms. Early studies suggest a single macro dose of psilocybin can reduce the symptoms which often show up after brain injury. Monash University's Paul Likanatsky says concussion's difficult to treat.
21: Of course, prevention is always better than cure, but unfortunately for people who continue to experience concussion symptoms months after the traumatic brain injury, there are often very few treatments that can work.
14: Also making news, a Pakistani police officer has been charged after a 9-year-old girl from Perth was fatally shot following a robbery. And a residents' action group has launched a website allowing users to use artificial intelligence to generate complaints about proposed developments. The Save Bondi Junction group's opposing a development master plan for the Central Transport Hub. In finance, the All Ords closed up 121 points at 91.28, one Australian dollar buying 70.7 US cents.
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22: Queensland have thrown their support behind Tino Fa'asumalawi ahead of State of Origin 2. The star prop has been with family following the death of his father, but has indicated he wants to play on Wednesday night. Maroons teammate Kirk Capewell says they'll back him either way.
23: You know, Tino's a bloke that does anything for his teammates, so if he chooses to play and wants to play, and you know, we'll handle all that when he comes. But yeah, first of all, just obviously giving him his space and his family the respect and time they need to process things.
22: Blues 5'8" Mitchell Moses has declared his dodgy hamstring good to go for Origin 2. American lightweight Justin Gaethje has taken out the main event, UFC's Freedom 250, on the lawns of the White House. And the Netherlands and Japan have played out a thrilling 2-2 draw at the FIFA World Cup. That's sport. I'm Adam Hawes.
14: It's 5:04. That's the latest news and sport.
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2: Building outbound for the M5 motorway through Padstow following a two-car crash in the breakdown lane now just below Fairford Road. Reduces speed approaching and still quite slow moving out towards Preston's on the motorway. That's after an earlier breakdown has cleared off in Ingleburn down the Hume. That run down from Preston's to Narellan Road is easing up to just 11 minutes now. Multi-car crash Arncliffe Princes Highway at Allen Street northbound lane 1 out of action. 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I'm Brittany Gorrell. That's the latest traffic on Classic Hits 2UE.
1: 2UE Sydney weather.
3: Partly cloudy with a slight chance of a shower and light winds. Sunny tomorrow, 11 to 21 degrees in the city, 9 to 22 in the west. Looking ahead, partly cloudy Wednesday, mostly sunny Thursday, cloudy Friday and partly cloudy Saturday. Right now in town, it's 19 degrees, 18 at Bankstown and Penrith. It's 17 degrees at Campbelltown and Lucas Heights and 15 degrees at Terry Hills.
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is the 5 o'clock music marathon with a blast from the past from Billy Joel coming up soon. Song you don't hear that often at all anymore. MJ as well, and the Beatles now.

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2: In St Clair, a breakdown southbound Roper Road approaching the M4 motorway. The M5 in Padstow, very heavy with a two-car collision westbound at Fairford Road. Crews have now closed off two lanes. That means your runtime's getting close to 40 minutes from Kingsgrove towards Preston's. Under pace on the M4 westbound around Church Street, heading out towards Mulgoa Road, just a little less than 30 minutes. Liverpool Hume Highway, very busy southbound approaching Hoxton Park Road. 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I'm Brittany Gorrell. That's the latest traffic on Classic Hits 2UE.
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Elton and Benny and the Jets at Sydney's home of classic hits, 2UE, the 5 o'clock music marathon. Chance of morning fog, then 21 degrees tomorrow, so nice day on the way. It's the mamas and papas now.

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2: Westbound delays for the M4 motorway into Greystanes with a collision near Edelong Road. Travel times just a little under half hour from the tunnel exit getting towards the M7 in Eastern Creek. Expect delays still in Padstow for the M5 westbound. Two-car crash at Fairford Road. Couple of lanes are blocked off. Kings Langley, Sunnyholt Road past James Cook Drive. A car's broken down northbound. A little bit of congestion northbound for the Sydney Harbour Bridge and tunnel pushing up Warringah Freeway through North Sydney. 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I'm Brittany Gorrell. That's the latest traffic on Classic Hits 2UE.
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just about midnight. She make me feel so good, love. 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

0: Awful movie, great soundtrack. Xanadu from Olivia Newton-John, closing off our 5 o'clock music marathon, the Savo. Don't forget, Scotty is back in the morning. 9 o'clock music marathon. We'll get our day started the right way. The latest in news next at six, then ELO. Got some Duran Duran and Louis Armstrong all to come after six.
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8: Hi there, I'm Vanessa Gibson with a sports flash. Mitch Moses says he's good to go for Origin 2 after sitting out the series opener with a hamstring injury. He's gotten through training in Melbourne this morning and says he has no concerns.
9: I'm confident in myself that I've put the work in and there's still a few more sessions to go. So I've put the work in. I feel like I'm in a good position at the moment to be able to perform on Wednesday night.
8: Meantime, Tino Fasuamala-Aui is determined to play for the Maroons on Wednesday night despite the death of his father. David Riccio from the Daily Telegraph has told SEN he wants to play in his father's honour.
10: Everybody's different though, aren't they? So you can't put yourself in Tino's shoes and make the call for him. This one has to be with him. But all communication so far is that he wants to be there and be part of this opportunity to square the series for Queensland.
8: And at the FIFA World Cup today, Sweden has beaten Tunisia 5-1 in their Group F match. Earlier, Ivory Coast had a 1-0 win over Ecuador. The Netherlands drew with Japan 2-2. And Germany beat Curacao 7-1. That's the latest in sport.
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13: It's 6 o'clock. Good evening, I'm Madeline McNeil. A community gathering will take place at Coogee Surf Lifesaving Club this hour following Saturday's shark attack. 35-year-old Leah Stewart remains in a critical condition after being bitten by a suspected great white shark. She was swimming in clear conditions between the flags and late on Saturday morning. It's renewed debate about the state's approach to preventing shark attacks. Premier Chris Minns says the government will consider a cull of bull sharks, but ruled out the protected great whites.
14: I'm not convinced it would work, and we've certainly had no expert evidence suggesting to us that we could ward away great whites from our beaches as a result of the cull, because the reality is for those sharks, they may have come from New Zealand, they may have crossed the Pacific Ocean.
13: First responders and mental health support officers will be on hand at tonight's gathering to offer support to affected residents. Labor says it will decide in coming days whether to maintain the reduction to the fuel excise. The federal government halved the excise in March after the Middle East conflict sent petrol and diesel prices soaring. As part of a peace deal, the US and Iran have both agreed to reopen the Strait of Hormuz, which is expected to stabilise the energy market. The opposition argues the lower fuel excise should remain until there's a sustained drop at the Bowser. A key construction group warns the federal government's tax reforms will stifle investment across a range of sectors. Proposed changes to capital gains tax and negative gearing are currently before a parliamentary inquiry. Labor claims its policy will make the tax system fairer for young Australians, but Danita Warne from Master Builders Australia has told the inquiry it will reduce our overall economic performance.
15: These tax hikes, whether it's capital gains tax, negative gearing or trusts, will stifle business and are likely to cause a private investment strike, leading to a significant decline in terms of economic capacity of our country.
13: One Nation leader Pauline Hanson says a new poll showing voters would prefer her as Prime Minister is another sign people are fed up with the major parties. 33% of voters surveyed by the Resolve Political Monitor believe Senator Hanson should run the country, compared to 29% for Anthony Albanese. Also making news, a Pakistani police officer has been charged over the death of a 9-year-old Australian girl who was mistakenly shot following an armed robbery. And a think tank says Greater Western Sydney will need to increase its recreational sports space by almost 7 square kilometres over the next 15 years to keep pace with population growth. In finance, the All Ords closed up 121 points at 91.28, one Australian dollar buying 70.7 US cents.
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13: Australia is turning its attention to its next fixture at the FIFA World Cup after a perfect start against Turkey. The Socceroos won their opening match 2-0 and will next face the US on Saturday morning. Former midfielder Craig Foster says the US have a more skillful squad than Turkey.
17: So we're going to be able to use Iran Kunda. We're going to be able to use Toure in a way, because when USA come forward, they take a lot more risk than what Turkey did. So it's going to be a different game.
13: Queensland hooker Harry Grant's confident Sam Walker can go to another level in Wednesday's State of Origin 2, the Maroons head of the MCG needing a win to square the series. And all-rounder Cameron Green has been withdrawn from Australia's squad for this week's men's T20 series against Bangladesh. He'll return home to prepare for the upcoming test series against the same opposition in August. It's 6:04. That's the latest news and sport.
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20: In Carlingford on Pennant Hills Road near Evans Road, a crash closing a southbound lane, leaving some pretty heavy congestion. M4 grey stains past Edelong Road westbound, a two-car crash. Kings Langley on Sunny Hill Road near James Cook Drive, we've got a car that's broken down northbound in the right lane. M5 motorway, still seeing some westbound congestion at King George's Road following an earlier crash clearing near Fairford Road, and a bit of a citybound build-up too for the motorway as you travel through Revesby. 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I'm Brittany Gorrell. That's the latest traffic on Classic Hits 2UE.
0: 2UE Sydney weather.
13: Partly cloudy with a slight chance of a shower and light winds. Sunny tomorrow, 11 to 21 degrees in the city, 9 to 22 in the west. Looking ahead, partly cloudy Wednesday, mostly sunny Thursday, cloudy Friday and partly cloudy Saturday. Right now in town, it's 16 degrees. The same at Bankstown. It's 15 degrees at Penrith and 14 degrees at Campbelltown, Lucas Heights and 14 again at Terry Hills.
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0: Sydney's classic hits to you, the Eurythmics, Here Comes the Rain Again. A blast from the past with John Lennon before 7 o'clock tonight. Haven't heard it for ages, and it's a good song from some 80s John Lennon, what I'm talking about there. Now, over the last few weeks, we've met some incredible people in small business around Sydney. And soon, someone is going to be crowned Sydney's small business hero, winning for themselves a $20,000 marketing campaign from us here at 2UE. Still time to put a nomination in. If you haven't done that yet and you know of a small business that is just outstanding, we want to know about it. 2UE.com.au. And we'll announce the winner this time next week.
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3: Fairly steady northbound heading up towards the Central Coast on the M1, under 15 minutes getting from Wurunga towards the Hawkesbury River Bridge. We've eased up on the M4 motorway quite nicely too, westbound from the M7 out to the foot of the Blue Mountains. Still expect some light traffic though for the M5 motorway westbound as you pass Heathcote Road. Now, as of yesterday in Cecil Hills, the M7 now has direct access onto the new M12 motorway. That's with some north and southbound ramps opening and still looking a little patchy around West Ryde on Victoria Road. Dry July starts soon. 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I'm Brittany Gorrell. That's the latest traffic on Classic Hits 2UE.
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11: Hi there, I'm Vanessa Gibson with a sports flash. Mitch Moses says he's good to go for Origin 2 after sitting out the series opener with a hamstring injury. He's gotten through training in Melbourne this morning and says he has no concerns.
12: I'm confident in myself that I've put the work in, and there's still a few more sessions to go. So I've put the work in. I feel like I'm in a good position at the moment to be able to perform on Wednesday night.
11: Meantime, Tino Fasuamala-Aui is determined to play for the Maroons on Wednesday night despite the death of his father. David Riccio from the Daily Telegraph has told SEN he wants to play in his father's honour.
13: Everybody's different though, aren't they? So you can't put yourself in Tino's shoes and make the call for him. This one has to be with him. But all communication so far is that he wants to be there and be part of this
8: opportunity to square the series for Queensland.
11: And at the FIFA World Cup today, Sweden has beaten Tunisia 5-1 in their Group F match. Earlier, Ivory Coast had a 1-0 win over Ecuador. The Netherlands drew with Japan 2-2, and Germany beat Curaçao 7-1. That's the latest in sport.

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2: On the M7 motorway in Cecil Hills, we have a truck breakdown closing a northbound lane approaching Elizabeth Drive. Lane 1 currently closed there. Beacon Hill, traffic lights are flashing yellow on Warringah Road at Willandra Road. In Des Moines, it's under pace in both directions on Victoria Road at Lyons Road. Newtown also busy in both directions on King Street at Erskineville Road. And in Canterbury, under pace westbound on Canterbury Road. 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I'm Thomas Reeve. 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

0: Rob Seeger, still the same, with news coming up next. If you're driving by yourself tonight, always good to have great classic hits company, and I can promise you, you've got that after seven with Natalie Imbruglia, Kenny Rogers with The Gambler, and Queen. Those fat bottom girls kick off another hour of classic hits next.
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12: Good evening, I'm Jamel Wills. One Nation says the federal government is running scared as a new poll shows one in three voters would like Pauline Hanson to run the country. Federal politics editor Michael Packey.
13: The Resolve Political Monitor is the first major poll to show voters prefer Pauline Hanson to be Prime Minister, with 33% of those surveyed placing her ahead of Anthony Albanese on 29%. Senator Hanson is playing down the result, but claims people are sick and tired of the government.
14: And as I said, fire the liar. People see him as a liar.
13: Mr. Albanese maintains One Nation is a party of grievance with no real policy solutions.
15: We'll continue to deliver for Australians.
13: As for the opposition, the Resolve poll shows it's continuing to fall further behind. But the coalition argues its fight is not with the minor party, it's with Labor.
12: Petrol and diesel supplies are expected to improve after a peace deal was brokered between the US and Iran. The agreement will be formally signed in Switzerland on Friday. It will see the Strait of Hormuz reopened, allowing cargo ships through. ANU international supply chain expert David Leaney says it should help lower fuel prices.
16: There's information on that we know from COVID and even going back 5 years ago to when the Suez Canal was blocked, when a container ship called the Ever Given lodged itself diagonally across the canal and blocked it for a week. And we saw that backlog and were able to calculate how long it takes to clear a backlog.
12: A woman bitten by a shark at Sydney's Coogee Beach on Saturday remains in a critical condition after having an arm amputated. Leah Stewart is expected to have further surgeries. Surf Life Saving is in talks about permanently ending a shark drone ban at Coogee, which is under a flight path. A three-month-old baby in a car stolen by teenagers in North Queensland has been found safe and well. The car was stolen in Townsville this afternoon. It's understood the thieves did not know the child was in the vehicle. Former AFL player Nick Stevens has been jailed for 9 months for defrauding six Mildura families who paid him to install pools. He's been convicted of 12 charges. And a drug that delivers copper to the brain could be used to treat Alzheimer's. It's been found to purge the brain of toxic proteins believed to be behind the disease. Monash researchers say a five-year study has found the drug could improve long-term spatial memory. In finance, one Australian dollar buying around 70 US cents.
17: Looking for a little wriggle room? 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
12: 5'8" Mitchell Moses has dismissed concerns about his hamstring going into Wednesday's second State of Origin match. The Eels skipper says he's good to go as the Blues chase a series victory at the MCG.
18: I'm pretty excited, to be honest. It's for Loz to give me another chance here. I'm very excited and I want to grab it with both hands. So, like I said before, I feel like I've put the work in and I'm ready to go.
12: Gold Coast coach Damien Hardwick has escaped a fine but has been given a final warning by the AFL for umpire criticism. At the FIFA World Cup, Sweden has thrashed Tunisia 5-1 in Mexico. Cooper Connolly's maiden international century has helped Australia avoid a one-day series whitewash against Bangladesh. The tourists won Game 3 by 1 wicket thanks to Connolly's knock of 149 from 134 balls. That's news and sport.
1: TUE Sydney weather.
12: Partly cloudy overnight, getting down to 11 degrees. Tomorrow, cloudy with a top of around 21. Wednesday, partly cloudy, 22. Thursday, mostly sunny with a top of 23. Cloudy on Friday and Saturday, possible showers Sunday. Right now in the city, 15 degrees. 15 degrees in Bankstown, 14 in Campbelltown, 15 in Gosford and Penrith, 13 degrees in Lucas Heights, 14 degrees in Terry Hills.
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on a warm summer's evening, on a train bound for nowhere, I met up with a gambler. We were both too tired to sleep, so we took turns of staring

0: it is good to have those half-hour blocks where it's all music. And, you know, the thing is the music's pretty, you know, mixed up, which is good. It's a wide range, and that's what I like about it.
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13: Good evening, I'm Jamel Wills. The Prime Minister says he'll decide in the next few days whether to maintain the reduction to the fuel excise. Labor halved the excise in March after the Middle East conflict led to higher petrol and diesel prices. The US and Iran have agreed to reopen the Strait of Hormuz, which is expected to stabilise the global energy market. Anthony Albanese says the ceasefire will factor heavily into whether the higher excise is restored.
14: Well,
3: obviously need to make a decision prior to June 30, and we need to do that in advance, obviously, of June 30, so people have appropriate notice.
13: Victoria's Deputy Premier Ben Carroll has been forced to look his boss in the eye and say he won't challenge her for the top job. Polling suggests Labor will lose the November state election after 12 years in power. Support for Premier Jacinta Allan has been waning as Victoria struggles with debt. In an awkward encounter during a news conference, Mr. Carroll has backed his leader.
10: I supported Jacinta Allan to be a world-class Premier and get re-elected in her own right.
14: Are you going to try and get the Premier's job tomorrow?
10: No.
14: Are you going to ask her to step aside?
10: No.
14: Can you look her in the eye and say that?
10: I can look you in the eye and say that, Premier.
13: A Pakistani police officer has been charged after the death of a 9-year-old Australian girl mistakenly shot following an armed robbery. Hania Ahmed and her family were getting into a rental car when they were confronted by thieves. Their car was mistaken for a getaway vehicle. A fundraiser for the victim of a Sydney shark attack has raised more than $50,000 in its first 3 hours. Madeline McNeil reports.
15: 35-year-old Leah Stewart remains in a critical condition after being bitten by a suspected great white shark at Coogee Beach on Saturday. In a statement, her family say they're shocked and devastated by the attack, which has resulted in Leah having one arm amputated and will see her undergo further surgeries in coming days. Her brother Josh says all donations to the fundraiser will go towards Leah's extensive ongoing care and rehabilitation and help her look after her baby daughter.
13: Queensland police are searching for a utility stolen in the far north. Georgia Kondek reports.
16: Police allege the black Isuzu D-Max was stopped on a street in Townsville with a baby in the car seat and a woman standing nearby before the unknown offenders stole it and fled the scene. They returned moments later, leaving the baby on the side of the road in the car seat. No one was injured and the baby was assessed by paramedics, but the offenders remain on the run. Police urge anyone who may have seen the ute with Queensland registration 840A4B to come forward. Georgia Kondek reporting.
13: In finance, one Australian dollar buying around 70 US cents.
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13: Queensland have thrown their support behind Tino Faraza-Malawi, head of Origin 2. The star prop has been with family following the death of his father, but has indicated he wants to play on Wednesday night. Collingwood's Scott Pendlebury, Jordan Degoe and Steele Sidebottom have missed training through illness, but should be fine to play Port Adelaide on Saturday. The Netherlands and Japan have played a 2-2 draw at the FIFA World Cup. And in ice hockey, the Hurricanes are the new Stanley Cup champions. They've beaten the Golden Knights in Game 6. Just repeating, the Prime Minister says he'll decide in coming days whether to maintain the reduction to the fuel excise. That's news and sport.
2: 2UE Sydney weather.
13: Partly cloudy overnight, getting down to 11 degrees. Tomorrow, cloudy with a top of around 21. Wednesday, partly cloudy, 22. Thursday, mostly sunny with a top of 23. Cloudy on Friday and Saturday. Possible showers Sunday. Right now in the city, 15 degrees. 15 degrees in Bankstown, 14 in Campbelltown, 15 in Gosford and Penrith, 13 degrees in Lucas Heights, 14 degrees in Terry Hills.
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4: Good evening, I'm Jamil Wills. Australia has cautiously welcomed a ceasefire in the Middle East, hoping it will lead to lower fuel prices. Federal politics reporter Nelson Scott.
17: Almost 4 months after the conflict began, the US and Iran have agreed to a peace deal, ending a war which has wreaked havoc on the global energy market. The agreement will be formally ratified in Switzerland on Friday, with both sides promising to allow ships to travel freely through the Strait of Hormuz. Prime Minister Anthony Albanese has welcomed the end to hostilities, but warns the war's economic impacts will linger.
18: It will be many months before things return to normal.
17: Opposition leader Angus Taylor says it's crucial the ceasefire holds and vital the strait remains open.
19: It means it will bring down the price of fuel at the bowser.
17: The government will decide in coming days whether to continue with the lower fuel excise.
4: One Nation leader Pauline Hanson is playing down a new opinion poll showing voters think she should be Prime Minister. A Resolve survey claims 33% of people would like Senator Hanson to run the country, eclipsing Anthony Albanese on 29%. It's the latest poll showing One Nation continuing its surge against Labor and the Coalition. Ms Hanson says voters no longer trust the major parties.
20: The Prime Minister has had a wake-up call, especially with Buy the Liar Fund. You had over 60,000 Australians that have donated to that fund. These are people that possibly can least afford it, but they want to get rid of this Albanese Labor government.
4: British Prime Minister Sir Keir Starmer says he will ban social media sites for the under-16s. He's also promising restrictions on gaming and live streaming platforms. Mr Starmer says he'll introduce sweeping changes to social media regulation to better protect children. Back home, a 38-year-old man remains in custody accused of murdering a woman in WA's goldfields. The 35-year-old woman was found on the side of a road in Kalgoorlie on Friday. Two men have been charged after a carjacking in Sydney's southwest. Police called to Greenacre this morning after reports of a group arguing saw three men run off. One man at the scene, a 22-year-old French national, has been taken to hospital with facial injuries. Two teenage girls have been charged after an armed robbery in North Queensland. They're accused of forcing a woman out of her car by threatening her with a knife. And the MCG could be set for a major upgrade. Consultants have been appointed to investigate the stadium's future, including the Shane Warne stand. In finance, one Australian dollar buying around 70 US cents.
16: Looking for a little wriggle room? Compare your home loan with a loan market broker today.
4: Australia's turning its attention to its next fixture at the FIFA World Cup after a perfect start against Turkey. The Socceroos won their opening match 2-0 and next face the US on Saturday. Former midfielder Craig Foster says the US has a more skillful squad than Turkey.
21: So we're going to be able to use Iran Kunda. We're going to be able to use Toure in a way because when USA come forward, they take a lot more risk than what Turkey did. So it's going to be a different game.
4: Queensland hooker Harry Grant is confident Sam Walker can go to another level in Wednesday's State of Origin 2. The Maroons need a win to square the series. North Melbourne is off to the tribunal tomorrow night to challenge Paul Curtis' three-match ban for a tackle that left West Coast wingman Hamish Davis concussed. That's news and sport.
11: 2UE Sydney weather.
4: Partly cloudy overnight, getting down to 11 degrees. Tomorrow, cloudy with a top of around 21. Wednesday, partly cloudy, 22. Thursday, mostly sunny with a top of 23. Cloudy on Friday and Saturday. Possible showers Sunday. Right now in the city, 15 degrees. 15 degrees in Bankstown, 14 in Campbelltown, 15 in Gosford and Penrith, 13 degrees in Lucas Heights, 14 degrees in Terry Hills.
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13: Good evening, I'm Jamel Wills. Prime Minister Anthony Albanese has congratulated his British counterpart for announcing a ban on social media sites for under-16s. Sir Keir Starmer is promising sweeping changes to social media regulation to better protect children. Mr Albanese says social media giants operate across borders and by standing together, more can be done to hold them accountable. The federal opposition hopes the ceasefire in the Middle East will lower fuel prices. A peace deal between the US and Iran will be formally signed in Switzerland on Friday. Cargo ships will be able to travel freely through the Strait of Hormuz. Liberal leader Angus Taylor says the deal must hold for the sake of the global economy.
14: We want the Strait of Hormuz opened up as fast as possible. That is good for all of us. It means it will bring down the price of fuel at the bowser. That is what we have all wanted to see.
13: A police officer in Pakistan has been charged with shooting a 9-year-old girl from Western Australia while she was visiting family. Hania Ahmed and her relatives were robbed at gunpoint while getting into a rental car. It's understood officers mistook the vehicle for a getaway car. WA Premier Roger Cook says his government is ready to offer support.
15: We will stand by to support Hania's family and her school community. She and other members of her family who were injured in that event are still overseas.
13: A 3-month-old baby in a car stolen by teenagers in North Queensland has been found safe and well. The car was stolen in Townsville this afternoon. It's understood the thieves did not know the child was in the vehicle. Surf lifesavers are in talks with the aviation safety regulator about permanent drone patrols after a shark attack in Sydney's east. A woman attacked at Coogee on Saturday remains in a critical condition. CASA has temporarily lifted a ban on shark drones at Coogee, which is under a flight path. Surf lifesaving spokesperson Stephen Pearce says their drone pilots are especially trained.
16: They have to be on the radio control with air traffic control in Sydney Airport. They listen to all the plane traffic, the helicopters coming through. So it's predominantly because of the airport, commercial airspace, but we do get a lot of rotary wing, helicopters through there as well.
13: Former AFL player Nick Stevens has been jailed for 9 months for defrauding 6 Mildura families who paid him to install pools. He's been convicted of 12 charges. In finance, one Australian dollar buying around 70 US cents.
17: Looking for a little wriggle room? Compare your home loan with a loan market broker today.
13: 5'8" Mitchell Moses has dismissed concern about his hamstring going into Wednesday's second State of Origin match. The Eels skipper says he's good to go as the Blues chase a series victory at the MCG.
18: I'm pretty excited, to be honest. It's for Loz to give me another chance here is I'm very excited and I want to grab it with both hands. So, like I said before, I feel like I've put the work in and I'm ready to go.
13: Gold Coast coach Damien Hardwick has escaped a fine but has been given a final warning by the AFL for umpire criticism. At the FIFA World Cup, Sweden has thrashed Tunisia 5-1 in Mexico. Cooper Connolly's maiden international century has helped Australia avoid a one-day series whitewash against Bangladesh. The tourists won Game 3 by 1 wicket thanks to Connolly's knock of 149 from 134 balls. That's news and sport.
0: TUE Sydney weather.
13: Partly cloudy overnight, getting down to 11 degrees. Tomorrow, fine and sunny with a top of around 21. Wednesday, partly cloudy, 22. Thursday, mostly sunny. Cloudy Friday and Saturday. Possible showers Sunday. Right now in the city, it's 15 degrees. 15 degrees in Bankstown, 13 in Campbelltown and Gosford, 13 degrees in Lucas Heights, 14 in Penrith, 13 in Terry Hills.
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13: Good evening, I'm Jamel Wells. The Prime Minister has congratulated Britain for introducing a social media ban for under-16s. Gabrielle Hodson reports.
14: UK Prime Minister Keir Starmer has singled out Australia for leading the way when it comes to a ban on children on social media. Britain will follow Australia in early 2027 with plans to pass the legislation to make it happen by the end of this year. Now, our national leader has congratulated his British counterpart, posting on X that social media giants operate across borders By standing together, we can do more to hold them accountable and keep children safe online. Indonesia, Malaysia and Portugal have gone ahead with similar bans, while legislation is being actively pushed in nations including Spain, Greece, France, Denmark, Norway and Austria.
13: Four people have been killed after a World Heritage Site monastery caught fire during a Russian invasion on the Ukrainian capital. Ukrainian President Volodymyr Zelensky says he's spoken to US President Donald Trump about efforts to end the more than four-year conflict. His comments are ahead of a G7 meeting in France this week. Victoria's Deputy Premier Ben Carroll has been forced to look his boss in the eye and say he won't challenge her for the top job. Polling indicates Labor will lose the November state election after 12 years in power. Support for Premier Jacinta Allen has been waning as Victoria struggles with debt. In an awkward encounter during a news conference, Carroll has backed his leader.
7: I supported Jacinta Allen to be a world-class Premier and get re-elected in her own right.
15: Are you going to try and get the Premier's job tomorrow?
7: No.
15: Are you going to ask her to step aside?
7: No.
15: Can you look her in the eye and say that?
7: I can look you in the eye and say that, Premier.
13: A Pakistani police officer has been charged over the death of a 9-year-old West Australian girl mistakenly shot following an armed robbery. Hania Ahmed and her family were getting into a rental car when they were confronted by thieves. Their car was mistaken for a getaway vehicle. A fundraiser for the victim of a Sydney shark attack has raised more than $50,000 in its first 3 hours. Madeline McNeil reports.
16: 35-year-old Leah Stewart remains in a critical condition after being bitten by a suspected great white shark at Coogee Beach on Saturday. In a statement, her family say they're shocked and devastated by the attack, which has resulted in Leah having one arm amputated and will see her undergo further surgeries in coming days. Her brother Josh says all donations to the fundraiser will go towards Leah's extensive ongoing care and rehabilitation and help her look after her baby daughter.
13: Advocacy groups are calling for an overhaul of Queensland's youth prison system. It follows a report showing staff shortages have led to detainees being locked in their cells for an entire weekend. In finance, one Australian dollar buying around 70 US cents.
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13: Queensland have thrown their support behind Tino Farazimalawi ahead of Origin 2. The star prop has been with family following the death of his father, but has indicated he wants to play on Wednesday night. Collingwood, Scott Pendlebury, Jordan Degoe and Steele Sidebottom have missed training through illness, but should be fine to play Port Adelaide on Saturday. The Netherlands and Japan have played a 2-2 draw at the FIFA World Cup. You're up to date. That's the latest news and sport.
6: 2UE Sydney weather.
13: Partly cloudy overnight. Tomorrow fine and sunny with a top of 21. Wednesday partly cloudy, 22. Mostly sunny on Thursday with a top of 23. Cloudy Friday and Saturday. Possible showers Sunday. Right now in the city, it's 15 degrees. 14 degrees in Bankstown. 11 degrees in Campbelltown. 13 degrees in Gosford and Lucas Heights. 14 in Penrith. 13 in Terry Hills.
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1: Hey, I'm glad you came in here tonight. I'm so itching to dance, I can't stand it. And I was counting on dancing with you.

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8: Hello, I'm Gabrielle Hodson. Iran and the US have reached an interim peace deal after almost 4 months of conflict that's turned the world economy upside down. Donald Trump made the announcement on his 80th birthday. The deal, due to be signed in Switzerland on Friday, means the Strait of Hormuz should be open by the end of the week. Scott Phillips from The Motley Fool has told Nine the news had a dramatic impact on oil prices.
14: We saw the price of West Texas Intermediate crude dip below $80 a barrel for the first time in weeks and weeks. Now, that's a long way from its highs of $120 plus, but still 15 or 20% above the price it was before the war broke out. In other words, things are improving. There is still some risk.
8: The federal opposition says Labor needs to keep an eye on petrol and diesel prices before deciding whether to restore the fuel excise in full. The federal government halved the levy in March as the conflict began in the Middle East. A deal to reopen the Strait of Hormuz is expected to stabilise the energy market. Liberal leader Angus Taylor says the lower fuel excise should remain until there's a sustained drop at the Bowser.
15: Well, let's see what happens to the fuel price over the next little while. It's come down, the crude oil price at least has come down overnight, and we'd expect that to flow through to the Bowser, but let's see if it's sustained. I mean, I think this is the big question everyone's got.
8: Anthony Albanese has congratulated his British counterpart on sweeping changes to social media regulation to protect children. Jamel Wells reports.
16: British Prime Minister Sir Keir Starmer has announced a ban on social media sites for under 16s and restrictions on gaming and live streaming platforms. He says it won't be easy, but the government can push back against the power of big technology companies. In congratulating Keir Starmer, Anthony Albanese has noted that social media giants operate across borders. He says by standing together, more can be done to hold them accountable. Jamel Wells reporting.
8: Two men have been charged after a carjacking in Sydney's southwest. Police called to Greenacre after reports of a group arguing. One man at the scene, a 22-year-old French national, has been taken to hospital with facial injuries. A Virgin Australia flight has made an emergency landing in Melbourne after reports of an engine fire. It had taken off bound for Perth when it was forced to turn around. The Boeing 737 will be inspected by engineers before returning to service. The runway has also been checked for debris. And flights are gradually resuming between Australia and the Middle East as an end to the current conflict appears to be in sight. Qatar Airways is now running two flights a day between Melbourne and Doha. Emirates plans to introduce three flights a day from Melbourne to Dubai from August. Finance and the Aussie dollar is buying 70.7 US cents.
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8: Dockers coach Justin Longmuir says captain Alex Pearce is starting to get the recognition he deserves from the wider AFL community. Pearce is set to play his 150th game on Thursday when they face Geelong. The coach says the 31-year-old has emerged as one of the best leaders in the comp.
18: The resilience he's shown to be able to get over his injuries and become a more consistent player, and then not only just focus on himself in those moments but make sure he's focusing on the team and how we're getting better has been a pleasure to watch. So I'm glad the rest of the competition's caught on.
8: Fremantle's expecting to welcome back vice-captain Caleb Sarong from a calf injury. Queensland hooker Harry Grant is confident Sam Walker can go to another level in Wednesday's State of Origin 2. The Maroons need a win at the MCG to square the series. And that's the latest in news and sport.
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8: Around the country, Sydney sunny 21, Melbourne showers 19, a strong wind warning for Port Phillip. Brisbane a shower or two, 23, strong wind warnings for Cape York Peninsula, Townsville and Mackay. Perth partly cloudy 16, strong wind warnings for the entire south coast of WA. Adelaide rain 20, strong wind warnings for the lower southeast coast. Canberra morning fog, a top of 18. Hobart showers easing 13 and a strong wind warning for the southwest coast. Darwin sunny 32.
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0: 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Classic Hits, Sydney's 2UE.
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8: Hello, I'm Gabriel Hodson. Anthony Albanese has congratulated his UK counterpart, Keir Starmer, for announcing a social media ban for children under 16. The UK ban would take effect sometime during the northern spring of next year, with legislation being pushed through by the end of this year to help make it happen. The British Prime Minister has singled out Australia for being the first nation to act.
13: We look carefully at the evidence, learn from countries like Australia that are taking similar steps. And we're not just bringing forward a ban, we're going further. We're taking world-leading action on gaming services and live streaming platforms.
8: Donald Trump has been furiously posting messages on his social media platform about a peace deal with Iran to be signed in Switzerland later this week. The agreement should open up the Strait of Hormuz after months of conflict, but the BBC's Christian Fraser says Donald Trump's posts about ships racing to cross the strait don't match what people in the region have witnessed.
14: Ships are starting to move, he writes, many loaded up with oil out of the Strait of Hormuz. They're going along the southern highway, which is totally safe, secure and pristine, which is interesting because we've spoken to Kepler, who monitor marine traffic in the last hour, and they say actually they've not seen any discernible difference in the amount of ships transiting the strait this morning. BBC verified seeing pretty much the same thing. Just one vessel so far has crossed the strait, a Japanese LNG tanker, Disha, which went west to east through the strait.
8: The Reserve Bank will meet in Sydney in coming hours to decide on the latest interest rates. Scott Phillips from the Motley Fool has told Nine he believes they'll stay put.
15: But I've got to say, three times in a row is pretty strong. A fourth time would be remarkable. I think the RBA is probably likely to want to wait and see. I suspect they will look at the oil price falling, and if they were on the fence, maybe this gives them a good reason to stay on hold. I think the market and I would be shocked if they did anything other than give us another 6 weeks off.
8: Townsville police are on the hunt for thieves who stole a car with a baby inside. The Isuzu D-Max was taken from a driveway in the suburb of Garbutt, but stopped further down the street where they took the baby seat out with the baby, placing them on the footpath. WA's Water Corporation has apologised to a Perth family left homeless by a burst pipe. The southern suburb's rental was flooded a day after Water Corp crews inspected the front verge where water had been bubbling from the grass. Chief Executive Pat Donovan says crews followed the correct procedure.
16: They have a process of prioritising in terms of what needs to be acted on immediately. When we got to site, there was water bubbling from the grass on the verge, but there was no real impact to customers that we could expect at the time. So it was planned for repair in the coming days. Unfortunately, 24 hours later, it burst before we could get to it. So then we responded within an hour.
8: Finance and the Aussie dollar's buying 70.8 US cents. The Dow Jones is up 642 points and the Nasdaq's up 635 points.
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8: NRLW and the Broncos will be bolstered by the appointment of their new captain ahead of round one next month. Fullback Tamika Upton will take on the role solely for the 2026 season. She says nothing will change for her on the field.
17: Princey's been pretty clear on that with the captaincy, is nothing is to change and you lead by your actions, and that's what I'm hoping to do and still be the same player and bring that sort of difference this year.
8: Richmond young gun Jasper Alger has been named the Round 14 AFL Rising Star nominee. It follows the Gippsland-born teenager's dominant performance against Brisbane on Sunday. That's the latest news in sport.
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8: Around the country, Sydney sunny 21, Melbourne showers 19, a strong wind warning for Port Phillip. Brisbane a shower or two, 23, strong wind warnings for Cape York Peninsula, Townsville and Mackay. Perth partly cloudy 16, strong wind warnings for the entire south coast of WA. Adelaide rain 20, strong wind warnings for the lower southeast coast. Canberra morning fog, a top of 18. Hobart showers easing 13 and a strong wind warning for the southwest coast. Darwin sunny, 32.

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11: Good morning, I'm Gabriel Hodson. Australia's cautiously welcomed a ceasefire in the Middle East, hoping it'll lead to lower fuel prices. Federal politics reporter Nelson Scott.
12: Almost 4 months after the conflict began, the US and Iran have agreed to a peace deal, ending a war which has wreaked havoc on the global energy market. The agreement will be formally ratified in Switzerland on Friday, with both sides promising to allow ships to travel freely through the Strait of Hormuz. Prime Minister Anthony Albanese has welcomed the end to hostilities, but warns the war's economic impacts will linger.
13: It will be many months before things return to normal.
12: Opposition leader Angus Taylor says it's crucial the ceasefire holds and vital the strait remains open.
14: It means it will bring down the price of fuel at the bowser.
12: The government will decide in coming days whether to continue with the lower fuel excise.
11: The UK PM says he's going further than Australia did to ban under-16s from social media. Keir Starmer says they'll introduce laws to restrict children's access to gaming services and live streaming. Anthony Albanese has congratulated his counterpart in an X post. The BBC's Joe Pike says his government has been watching ours.
15: The government insists that this Australia plus pitch is that they are announcing we'll learn the lessons from Australia. They say in particular the lessons on Australia's experience by introducing more highly effective age assurance measures to support compliance will be a key part of what they do.
11: WA's Premier says his government is ready to offer support to the family of a Perth girl killed in Pakistan. 9-year-old Hania Ahmed was shot dead by local police after her family was mistaken for armed robbers. Roger Cook says it's tragic.
16: I do know that DFAT and the consular are providing all the assistance they can to the family of this little girl, but it's absolutely heartbreaking and is devastating for the community as well.
11: The Great Barrier Reef is getting record state funding. Georgina Winter reports.
17: A funding boost of more than $300 million has been locked in to protect the Great Barrier Reef for years to come. The investment will drive the Reef 2050 catchment strategy, cutting sediment, nutrient and pesticide runoff by 2032. The Queensland Government says the plan will preserve the icon while backing local farmers and relying industries. The Great Barrier Reef supports nearly 80,000 jobs and injects $9 billion into the economy. Georgina Winter reporting.
11: FIFA's discrimination monitor at the World Cup has called for an Aussie video review official to be removed from duties. Sean Evans is at his first World Cup and made a symbol with his right hand in front of his leg during a cutaway to the team. Officials have told Associated Press it's a white power symbol and has been designated a hate symbol for 7 years. Finance and the Aussie dollar is buying 70.8 US cents. The Dow Jones is up 710 points and the Nasdaq's up 767.
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11: Aussie soccer legend Harry Kewell is handing out some advice to the Socceroos. He wants them to go after the USA's weak defence when the two teams meet early Saturday our time. The Aussies and the Americans are both feeling confident after first round wins.
19: If we can actually get a little bit more of the ball and control it, we can actually get at their weak defence. I mean, that's where I feel USA are not the strongest.
11: NRL and Mitch Moses insists he's fit and ready to go for New South Wales when State of Origin 2 gets going tomorrow. That's the latest news in sport.
20: 2UE Sydney weather.
11: Around the country, Sydney sunny 21, Melbourne showers 19, a strong wind warning for Port Phillip. Brisbane a shower or two, 23, strong wind warnings for Cape York Peninsula, Townsville and Mackay. Perth partly cloudy 16, strong wind warnings for the entire south coast of WA. Adelaide rain 20, strong wind warnings for the lower southeast coast. Canberra morning fog, a top of 18. Hobart showers easing 13 and a strong wind warning for the southwest coast. Darwin sunny 32.
20: On a dark desert highway. Now, another

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0: Those songs are the classic hits you won't hear anywhere else. 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
17: Good morning, I'm Gabrielle Hodson. Iran and the US have reached an interim peace deal after almost 4 months of conflict that's turned the world economy upside down. Donald Trump made the announcement on his 80th birthday. The deal, due to be signed in Switzerland on Friday, means the Strait of Hormuz should stay open by the end of the week. Scott Phillips from The Motley Fool has told Nine the news had a dramatic impact on oil prices.
18: We saw the price of West Texas Intermediate crude dip below $80 a barrel for the first time in weeks and weeks. Now, that's a long way from its highs of $120 plus, but still 15 or 20% above the price it was before the war broke out. In other words, things are improving. There is still some risk.
17: Anthony Albanese has congratulated his British counterpart on sweeping changes to social media regulation to protect children. Jamel Wells reports.
19: British Prime Minister Sir Keir Starmer has announced a ban on social media sites for under 16s and restrictions on gaming and live streaming platforms. He says it won't be easy, but the government can push back against the power of big technology companies. In congratulating Keir Starmer, Anthony Albanese has noted that social media giants operate across borders. He says by standing together, more can be done to hold them accountable. Jamel Wells reporting.
17: Reports of an engine fire have caused a Perth-bound Virgin Australia flight to return to Melbourne. Engineers will inspect the Boeing 737 before it returns to service. A Melbourne Uber driver has described a near miss with an angry armed robber in St Kilda this morning. Leo walked into 7-Eleven and found a man threatening the cashier with a large glass bottle.
20: When I got there and I said, mate, you better leave. And then he started threatening me, telling me that I was going to get my number plate number and that sort of thing and track me down, you know, in my life. And I said, mate, you're not going to do anything. Plus my registration's to a PO box, so good luck.
17: The robber left with goods from the store before police arrived. Advocacy group Sisters Inside wants a complete overhaul of Queensland's youth prison system. A new report says staff shortages were responsible for detainees being locked in their cells for an entire weekend. National Development Officer Tabitha Lean says juvenile offenders will be worse off if the government doesn't act.
21: We see if they continue to go down this track of the kind of legislation that they're putting in place, more and more children will be locked down, which means more and more children will be harmed and their human rights breached. We see no solution other than decarcerating and stop locking up our children.
17: FIFA's discrimination monitor at the World Cup has called for an Australian video review official to be removed for appearing to make a hand gesture resembling a white supremacist sign. Sean Evans made an OK symbol with his right hand in front of his leg. It's unclear if it was a political gesture or a children's game prank. Finance and the Aussie dollar is buying 70.8 US cents. The Dow Jones is up 690 points and the Nasdaq's up 744.
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17: Fremantle will welcome back vice-captain Caleb Sarong ahead of Thursday's AFL clash with Geelong. The 25-year-old's missed their last three games with a calf injury and coach Justin Longmuir says he's a welcome addition.
22: He's probably one of our better players, clearly. We probably had the maybe luxury of giving him an extra week off to make sure we get him right for the back half of the year. So he's surprised if he does get through training and not ready to play. So it's a bit of a luxury to get him back.
17: Tennis and plenty of Aussies are in action at the Nottingham Open ahead of Wimbledon. Maya Joint has lost to Ukrainian Yulia Staradusava 6-7, 7-5, 6-4. And that's the latest in news and sport.
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17: Around the country, Sydney sunny 21, Melbourne showers 19, a strong wind warning for Port Phillip. Brisbane a shower or two, 23, strong wind warnings for Cape York Peninsula, Townsville and Mackay. Perth partly cloudy 16, strong wind warnings for the entire south coast of WA. Adelaide rain 20, strong wind warnings for the lower southeast coast. Canberra morning fog, a top of 18. Hobart showers easing 13 and a strong wind warning for the southwest coast. Darwin sunny 32.
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13: Good morning, I'm Gabrielle Hodson. The Reserve Bank will meet in Sydney in coming hours to decide on the latest interest rates. Scott Phillips from the Motley Fool has told Nine he believes they'll stay put.
14: But I've got to say, three times in a row is pretty strong. A fourth time would be remarkable. I think the RBA is probably likely to want to wait and see. I suspect they will look at the oil price falling, and if they were on the fence, maybe this gives them a good reason to stay on hold. I think the market and I would be shocked if they did anything other than give us another the 6 weeks off.
13: Anthony Albanese has congratulated his UK counterpart, Keir Starmer, for announcing a social media ban for children under 16. The UK ban would take effect sometime during the northern spring of next year, with legislation being pushed through by the end of the year to help make it happen. The British Prime Minister has singled out Australia for being the first nation to act.
15: We look carefully at the evidence, learn from countries like Australia that are taking similar steps. And we're not just bringing forward a ban, we're going further. We're taking world-leading action on gaming services and live streaming platforms.
13: DFAT is helping the family of a 9-year-old Perth girl shot dead by police in Pakistan. Hanaya Ahmed was with her family when they were robbed at gunpoint. It's understood officers mistook the family's rental car for the getaway vehicle. WA Premier Roger Cook says it's heartbreaking.
16: We will stand by to support Hanaya's family and her school community and make sure that we can provide all the supports we can. She and other members of her family who were injured in that event are still overseas. We will obviously do everything we can to support the Commonwealth. DFAT are the key agency in relation to this.
13: A Virgin Australia flight has made an emergency landing in Melbourne after reports of an engine fire. It had taken off bound for Perth when it was forced to turn around. The Boeing 737 will be inspected by engineers before returning to service. The runway is also being checked for debris. A plucky Uber driver has helped to prevent an armed robbery from getting out of control. Leo walked into a St Kilda 7-Eleven early this morning to find an angry man threatening the cashier with a large glass bottle.
17: Big mouth, big noting himself, saying he knew this policeman, that policeman, and my response was, great, you can talk to them when they get here.
13: The robber left with goods from the store before police arrived. FIFA's discrimination monitor at the World Cup has called for an Aussie video review official to be removed from duties. Sean Evans is at his first World Cup and made a symbol with his right hand in front of his leg during a cutaway to the team. Officials have told Associated Press it's a white power symbol and has been designated a hate symbol for 7 years. Finance, and the Aussie dollar is buying 70.7 US cents. The Dow Jones is up 631 points and the Nasdaq's up 773.
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13: NRL and Queensland won't buy into any hoodoo chat ahead of tomorrow's must-win State of Origin. The Maroons haven't tasted victory at the MCG since 1995. Hooker Harry Grant says they're only concerned with squaring the series.
18: You can give it attention if you want, but at the end of the day, it doesn't mean anything. The game doesn't know. The conditions, they don't change. It's always the same 80 minutes, you know, same size field every week.
13: Two charges have been laid after Sunday's AFL Round 14 matches. Greater Western Sydney's Finn Callaghan is in trouble for striking, as is St Kilda's Rowan Marshall. And in tennis, Talia Gibson has beaten Briton Francesca Jones at the Nottingham Open. That's the latest news and sport.
19: 2UE Sydney weather.
13: Around the country, Sydney sunny 21, Melbourne showers 19, a strong wind warning for Port Phillip. Brisbane, a shower or two, 23, strong wind warnings for Cape York Peninsula, Townsville and Mackay. Perth, partly cloudy 16, strong wind warnings for the entire south coast of WA. Adelaide rain 20, strong wind warnings for the lower southeast coast. Canberra, morning fog, a top of 18. Hobart, showers easing 13 and a strong wind warning for the southwest coast. Darwin, sunny 32.
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13: Good morning, I'm Gabriel Hodson. The UK PM says he's going further than Australia did to ban under-16s from social media. Keir Starmer says they'll introduce laws to restrict children's access to gaming services and live streaming. Anthony Albanese has congratulated his counterpart in an X post. The BBC's Joe Pike says his government's been watching ours.
14: The government insists that this Australia Plus pitch is that they are announcing we'll learn the lessons from Australia. They say in particular the lessons on Australia's experience by introducing more highly effective age assurance measures to support compliance will be a key part of what they do.
13: Donald Trump has been furiously posting messages on his social media platform about a peace deal with Iran that will be signed in Switzerland later this week. The agreement should open up the Strait of Hormuz after months of conflict. But the BBC's Christian Fraser says Donald Trump's posts about ships racing to cross the strait don't match what people in the region have witnessed.
15: Ships are starting to move, he writes, many loaded up with oil out of the Strait of Hormuz. They're going along the southern highway, which is totally safe, secure and pristine, which is interesting because we've spoken to Kepler, who monitor marine traffic in the last hour, and they say actually they've not seen any discernible difference in the amount of ships transiting the strait this morning. BBC verified seeing pretty much the same thing. Just one vessel so far has crossed the strait, a Japanese LNG tanker, Disha, which went west to east through the strait.
13: Reports of an engine fire have caused a Perth-bound Virgin Australia flight to return to Melbourne. Engineers will inspect the Boeing 737 before it returns to service. A Melbourne Uber driver has described a near miss with an angry armed robber in St Kilda this morning. Leo walked into 7-Eleven and found a man threatening the cashier with a large glass bottle.
16: When I got there and I said, mate, you better leave. And then he started threatening me, telling me that I was going to get my number plate number and that sort of thing and track me down, you know, end my life. And I said, mate, you're not going to do anything. Plus my registration's to a PO box, so good luck.
13: He says the robber left with goods from the store before police arrived. FIFA's discrimination monitor at the World Cup has called for an Australian video review official to be removed for appearing to make a hand gesture resembling a white supremacist sign. Sean Evans made an OK symbol with his right hand in front of his leg. It's unclear if it was a political gesture or a children's game prank. The New York-based Anti-Defamation League designated the gesture a hate symbol 7 years ago. Finance and the Aussie dollar is buying 70.7 US cents. The Dow Jones is up 597 points and the Nasdaq's up 779.
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13: AFL and Lions coach Chris Fagan is hoping to discharge a few players from his growing casualty ward. Brisbane is seventh on the AFL ladder heading into this week's bye after Sunday's 35-point win over Richmond. Fagan says his side needs a break before a big fortnight against Sydney and Geelong.
18: Hopefully we can get a few players back over the next month that have been out injured. You know, I've got a pretty extensive list of about 15 players and 8 or 9 of those guys are probably in the AFL team if they're available. So hopefully we can get that side of it sorted.
13: NRL and Mitch Moses insists he's fit and ready to go for New South Wales when State of Origin 2 gets going at the MCG tomorrow. The Parramatta playmaker injured his hamstring but managed to get through a full training session at the weekend. And that's the latest in news and in sport.
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13: Around the country, Sydney sunny 21, Melbourne showers 19, a strong wind warning for Port Phillip. Brisbane a shower or two, 23, strong wind warnings for Cape York Peninsula, Townsville and Mackay. Perth partly cloudy 16, strong wind warnings for the entire south coast of WA. Adelaide rain 20, strong wind warnings for the lower southeast coast. Canberra morning fog, top of 18. Hobart showers easing 13 and a strong wind warning for the southwest coast. Darwin sunny 32.
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2: Good morning, I'm Josh Bryant. Australian Federal Police have launched an investigation into allegations made by pro-Palestinian activists surrounding their treatment at the hands of Israeli forces. Australian participants say they were sexually abused and brutalised when they were detained while trying to deliver aid to Gaza. The activists met with the foreign minister, senior AFP officers and other officials in Canberra. The Israeli embassy is rejecting the allegations. The opposition says Labor needs to keep an eye on petrol and diesel prices before deciding whether to restore the fuel excise in full. The federal government halved the levy in March when the Middle East conflict began. The US and Iran have now agreed to a peace deal and to reopen the Strait of Hormuz, which is expected to stabilise the energy market. Liberal leader Angus Taylor says the lower fuel excise should remain until there's a sustained drop in prices at the bowser.
3: Well, let's see what happens to the fuel price over the next little while. It's come down, the crude oil price at least has come down overnight, and we'd expect that to flow through to the bowser, but let's see if it's sustained. I mean, I think this is the big question everyone's got.
2: The International Maritime Organization says removing any sea mines will be the essential first step to returning the Strait of Hormuz to pre-war traffic levels. About 130 vessels pass through the key shipping lane each day prior to the conflict breaking out. Confusion remains over whether Lebanon is included in the new peace deal, which is due to be formally signed on Friday. Australia's Prime Minister is congratulating his British counterpart for pushing ahead with a ban on social media for under-16s. Anthony Albanese's noted that social media giants operate across borders and that nations can hold them accountable by standing together. The new restrictions in the United Kingdom, which also include limits around gaming and live streaming platforms, are due to take effect next year. And the UK's Technology Secretary, Liz Kendall, telling British Parliament it's a defining moment for children.
4: Many children love connecting and interacting on social media, but others struggle with their mental health, concentration, and self-esteem.
2: Two men have now been charged over a carjacking in Sydney's West. Police were called to Greenacre following reports of a group arguing. It saw three men run off, one man at the scene, 22-year-old French national, taken to hospital for treatment of facial injuries. Also making news, the state opposition is vowing to create a new criminal offence for so-called violence brokers to target people who use the dark web to recruit people for crimes. And an investigation's been launched into a fire at a business in Sydney's inner west. No one was injured. In finance, the Dow Jones up 570 points, the Nasdaq up 769, one Aussie dollar buying 70.7 US cents.
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5: Good morning. Socceroos legend Harry Kewell is urging Australia to go after the USA's weak defence in their upcoming World Cup clash. Both teams go into Saturday morning's match after strong first-up wins. Speaking on Sports Today, Kewell says the Socceroos attack could find some joy in Seattle.
6: If we can actually get a little bit more of the ball and control it, we can actually get at their weak defence. I mean, that's where I feel USA are not the strongest.
5: In today's action, tournament favourites Spain have been kept goalless, held to a nil-all draw against the defiant Cabo Verde. Egypt is currently up 1-0 against Belgium. And both the Blues and Maroons will hold their final captain's runs in Melbourne this morning, ahead of a blockbuster Origin Game 2 at the MCG tomorrow. That's sport, I'm Max White.
2: It's 26-6, that's the latest news and sport.
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0: TUE Sydney weather.
2: Mostly clear skies throughout the day, northeasterly winds, a top of 22 degrees on the coast and in the west. Partly cloudy tomorrow, mostly sunny on Thursday, a cloudy day by Friday, still a bit of cloud Saturday before showers moving in on Sunday and Monday. Right now, 13 degrees in town, humidity 95%. It's 10 degrees at Bankstown, 7 at Campbelltown, 10 also at Gosford, Lucas Heights and Penrith, 12 degrees days at Terry Hills.
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0: Classic hits to you. Nice to hear Michael as we get into Tuesday together. It's Kathy, 18 to 6. Not only the best classic hits and the most music in Sydney to start your day, but cash to win here as well. 10 trivia questions answered correctly inside a minute wins you $1,000. Yesterday, Brenton in Oxley Park played the $1,000 minute. FIFA World Cup, which country did the Socceroos beat yesterday?
1: Turkey.
0: Who was the oldest Beatle? Was it George or Ringo?
1: Ringo.
0: Starting with H, what's the name of London's major airport?
1: Heathrow.
0: True or false, a male adult turkey is called a gobbler?
1: False.
0: Who played the lead role in the 1964 Mary Poppins movie?
1: Dick Van Dyke.
0: Which is both a coffee-making device and a tool to clear drains?
1: Plunger.
0: Which three colours make up the flag of Germany?
1: Black, yellow and red.
0: In tennis, which number is represented by the term love?
1: Zero.
0: Dr. Seuss book, Green Eggs and...
1: Ham.
0: What's the coloured part of the eye called?
1: Iris.
0: Well done. All right. Now, let's go back here. Who played the lead role in the 1964 Mary Poppins movie? Lead would be Mary herself. You had Dick Van Dyke, the supporting role, let's say, but it was actually Julie Andrews who played the lead as Mary Poppins. And the other one that we missed there, Brenton, a male adult turkey is indeed called a gobbler. I sent Brenton on his way with $80 for 8 out of 10, but I want to give you $1,000 this morning. For 10 out of 10, we play the $1,000 minute just near 8 o'clock.
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0: 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Sydney traffic.
1: It's a good run on the M1 Pacific Motorway southbound from the Hawkesbury River Bridge and into Warunga. Will take you just under 15 minutes this morning. Horsley Park, there's a burst water main. Walgrove Road southbound approaching Redmayne Road. That's got the shoulder closed into Brighton Le Sands. Roadworks along the Grand Parade. Citybound just before Bay Street causing delays now. On the M5, that's building quickly this morning through Wallbank. Citybound travel time from the Hume Motorway to the main tunnel is 15 minutes. 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I'm Brooke Shan. That's the latest traffic on Classic Hits 2UE.
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14: It's 6 o'clock. Good morning. I'm Josh Bryant. A permanent exemption has been granted to Surf Life Saving New South Wales to fly its shark spotting drones over Coogee Beach. The decision follows an attack at the weekend, which has left 35-year-old Sydney mother Leah Stewart in a critical condition. A community meeting has been held to provide support to those affected by the attack. Randwick Mayor Dylan Parker says his community has banded together following the incident.
15: What has really filled me with hope after that moment of horror has been the way in which our community has come together. Individuals, including those right here who witnessed it.
14: The AFP is investigating allegations made against Israeli defence personnel by Australian activists. The group was detained by the IDF after joining a humanitarian flotilla attempting to reach Gaza last month. The activists claim they were sexually assaulted and brutalised while in custody. Donald Trump claims ships are moving again through the Strait of Hormuz as he and other world leaders attend the G7 summit in France. Nine's Europe correspondent Hannah Sinclair reports.
16: The G7 leaders are right now at a working dinner. The war in Iran and the war in Ukraine both high on the agenda. The US president and other leaders arriving at the summit in Evian a few hours ago. Donald Trump immediately meeting with French President Emmanuel Macron. President Trump says the details of the Memorandum of Understanding signed by the US and Iran will be released publicly soon. He's confirmed J.D. Vance will be attending the official signing ceremony of the peace deal in Switzerland, but he is a maybe at this point. Hannah Sinclair in Evian.
14: The Reserve Bank is widely expected to leave interest rates on hold for the first time in 2026 when it hands down a decision this afternoon. The cash rate expected to be held at 4.35% after three consecutive hikes this year. Figures show more Australians are staying in their jobs for longer due to cost of living pressures. Australian HR Institute research shows employee turnover has fallen by about 11% in the last 6 months. Spokesperson Sarah McCann-Bartlett says redundancy levels are also down.
17: Employers don't want to make big decisions about making people redundant. They've gotten used to a really tight labour market.
14: Also making news, a think tank in the city's west wants school and university grounds to be unlocked for the public for weekend use. And singer Bonnie Tyler's woken up from a medically induced coma in Portugal. The 75-year-old underwent emergency intestinal surgery last month. In finance, the Dow Jones trading up 505 points, the Nasdaq up 765, one Australian dollar buying 70.7 US cents.
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19: Mitchell Moses is out to put a miserable few years at Parramatta behind him in tomorrow night's State of Origin Game 2. Moses has enjoyed little joy at NRL level in recent times as skipper of the Eels, but the Blues 5'8 says he has a spring in his step ahead of the MCG blockbuster.
20: We haven't been going too well at Parramatta for the last few years, so to come in and get a chance to be able to perform on this stage, it's massive. I love it, and I just can't wait to get out there.
19: At the FIFA World Cup, heavy favourite Spain has been shocked by Cape Verde, the tiny African nation, holding the Spaniards to a nil-all draw. Egypt is leading Belgium 1-0 at halftime in their match after scoring a goal in the 19th minute, and New Zealand is gearing up to take on Iran later this morning. That's sport. I'm Max White.
14: It's 6:04. That's the latest news and sport.
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12: 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Sydney traffic.
22: In Horsley Park on Woolgrove Road approaching Redmayne Road, we've got emergency works with a burst water main southbound impacting the shoulder lane though. Some pretty foggy conditions moving around parts of Sydney. Much of the M4 motorway to the west of the Prospect Highway up and down the M7 through Horsley Park and Eastern Creek. We're doing okay for the M7 though as you pass Sunnyholt Road this morning. Expect some foggy conditions passing the Windsor Bridge and delays are starting to build inbound on the M5 motorway through Casula City bound to the Hume Highway. Dry July starts soon. 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I'm Brittany Gorrell. That's latest traffic on Classic Hits 2UE.
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14: Mostly clear skies throughout the day. Northeasterly winds, a top of 22 degrees on the coast and in the west. Partly cloudy tomorrow, mostly sunny on Thursday. A cloudy day by Friday, still a bit of cloud Saturday before showers moving in on Sunday and Monday. Right now, 13 degrees in town, humidity 95%. It's 10 degrees at Bankstown, 7 at Campbelltown, 10 also at Gosford, Lucas Heights and Penrith, 12 degrees at Terry Hills.
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Sydney's home of classic hits, 2UE. There's Dragon and it's Kathy. And just between you and I, the band name Dragon is one of the answers you'll need today for the $1,000 Minute. You know where we do 10 trivia questions and give you 60 seconds to give me 10 correct answers for $1,000. If you lock the band name Dragon away in the memory bank and you're ready to play a little later this morning, you'll move yourself closer to the cash. Brenton in Oxley Park did 8 out of 10 yesterday, so that little helping hand just might be the one that you were missing for the $1,000. We play right near 8 o'clock. 9 past 6 now. John Lennon, classic hits 2UE. Let's keep that between us.

0: it's good music, like I was going to say, good old-fashioned music, but it's not old-fashioned. It's all different, and that's what I like. There's a good variety, but you haven't got that. Yeah.
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0: Classic Hits 2UE, 16 past 6, The Birds, and it's Cathy. A little bit foggy in the west to start this morning and then sunshine, heading for 20 on the coast, 22 in the city and 22 for Penrith as well. Last call for nominations for Sydney's Small Business Hero. If you've got a great little small business we need to know about, you can pop them into the running for a $20,000 marketing campaign from Classic Hits 2UE. Our winner of the Sydney Small Business Hero is crowned on Monday, and we'll be meeting another finalist in the next 15 minutes or so. Gee, we've met some interesting people in small business around the city in the last few weeks. You can nominate at 2ue.com.au, but you've got to be quick about it because the last of our finalists we will meet on Friday and the winner's crowned on Monday. 60 seconds and Fleetwood Mac on at Classic Hits 2UE.
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0: 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Sydney traffic.
1: Quite a bit of fog blanketing many parts of Sydney this morning, particularly along the M4 motorway to much of the west of the Prospect Highway, also along the M7 through Eastern Creek and Horsley Park. Speaking of Horsley Park 2, emergency works for the burst water main, Walgrove Road, southbound in the shoulder lane approaching Redmain Road. We've got a slow run building up the Hume motorway, northbound a little over 15 minutes from Narellan Road, Campbelltown, getting towards Preston's Interchange, and slow moving to citybound on the M5 towards Moorbank. The M7 M12 Interchange is now open, connecting Western Sydney to the wider motorway network. Take a virtual drive through and explore your new connection. 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I'm Brittany Gorrell. That's the latest traffic on Classic Hits 2UE.

0: Classic Hits 2UE in excess. 25 past six, it's Kathy, Australia, a country of great ideas. You know, our social media ban for under 16s. So many different countries around the world are taking that up now. And in the news this morning, Britain is the latest to do exactly that. We'll find out what else is going on news-wise when we tick over to 6:30 and hear from Josh.
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13: It's 6:30. Good morning. I'm Josh Bryant. A deal has been struck to allow shark-spotting drones to fly over Sydney's Coogee Beach on a permanent basis. The move follows an attack over the weekend which has left 35-year-old Leah Stewart in a critical condition. Drones weren't able to be used at the beach due to its proximity to airport flight paths. Surf Life Saving spokesperson Stephen Pearce telling Ben Fordham the change will help keep people safe.
14: We still have to talk to the flight tower when we've got drones. There. We still need spotters with our pilots, so there's still some regulations there, but it enables us now to fly drones consistently at Coogee Beach along with all the other parts of the eastern suburbs.
13: An off-duty police officer has been charged with driving offences, accused of doing 200 kilometres an hour in an 80 zone in Sydney's southwest. Police say officers stopped the vehicle at Gregory Hills. A 22-year-old constable has now been issued with a court attendance notice. His employment status is currently under review. Australians are being told they may need to wait some time for petrol prices to come down, despite the peace deal between the US and Iran. The federal government says it will decide in the coming days whether to maintain the reduction to the fuel excise. Labor halved the excise in March after the Middle East conflict sent petrol and diesel prices soaring. Prime Minister Anthony Albanese is congratulating his British counterpart for following Australia's lead when it comes to banning teenagers from social media. Jamel Wells explains.
15: British Prime Minister Sir Keir Starmer has announced a ban on social media sites for under-16s and restrictions on gaming and live streaming platforms. He says it won't be easy, but the government can push back against the power of big technology companies. In congratulating Keir Starmer, Anthony Albanese has noted that social media giants operate across borders. He says by standing together, more can be done to hold them accountable. Jamel Wells reporting.
13: Sweeping changes to bus services across Sydney will start to take effect from this Sunday. 11 routes will have their paths altered and about 90 will undergo timetable adjustments. A key change will be the reintroduction of Route 52 from Parramatta to the CBD. Also making news, economists are tipping the Reserve Bank will leave interest rates on hold for the first time this year when they meet today. The state's $1 billion clean energy fund has selected its first investment projects. And data shows New South Wales is the worst jurisdiction when it comes to dog-related attacks on posties anywhere in the country. In finance, the Dow Jones up 468 points, the Nasdaq up 795. One Australian dollar currently buying 70.7 US cents.
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17: Nathan Cleary admits the Blues start to Game 1 wasn't up to State of Origin standard. Speaking on Nine's 100% footy, the star playmaker says he's confident New South Wales can produce a much better opening half in Game 2 tomorrow night.
18: Just need to go out there with a hard-edged mentality, get around each other, not try to solve it ourselves, do it as a team and then sort of go from there. I think that will set the game up rather than sort of dipping our toe in there to, you know, not try to save ourselves to the end.
17: Meanwhile, halves partner Mitchell Moses has declared himself fit and ready to go after missing Game 1 with a hamstring injury. Cape Verde has announced themselves on the World Cup stage with a stunning nil-all draw against Spain, the African side successfully defending 27 shots at goal. And in the second half of their match, Egypt is currently level with Belgium 1-1. That's sport. I'm Max White.
13: 26-7, that's news and sport.
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1: Classic hits 2UE. Sydney traffic.
20: some foggy conditions for the M4 motorway, slowing traffic citybound through Eastern Creek towards a Prospect Highway. There's fog lingering to up and down the M7 through the area and around the Windsor Bridge in the northwest, looking a little busier for the Rozelle Interchange citybound on City West Link and the M4 tunnel exit onto the Anzac Bridge. Also building quickly in North Sydney, northbound Warringah Freeway to Falcon Street and Horsley Park, a burst water main with repairs underway, Walgrove Road southbound at Redmayne Road. Phone bill rivaling fuel costs? 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I'm Brittany Gorrell. That's the latest traffic on Classic Hits 2UE.
1: 2UE Sydney weather.
13: Mostly clear skies throughout the day. Northeasterly winds, a top of 22 degrees on the coast and in the west. Partly cloudy tomorrow, mostly sunny on Thursday. A cloudy day by Friday, still a bit of cloud Saturday before showers moving in on Sunday and Monday. Right now, 13 degrees in town, humidity 95%. It's 10 degrees at Bankstown, 7 at Campbelltown, 10 also at Gosford, Lucas Heights and Penrith. 12 degrees at Terry Hills.
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Basic Hits, 2UE. They just made magic together, didn't they? John and Olivia. And Greece actually gets a little mention in our On This Day celebrations today, being June 16. We'll get to that in a few minutes. It's Kathy. If you're new to 2UE, I want to make sure you know you can get us in stereo. So if you found us on 954am playing your favourites, that's great. But if you upgrade to a digital radio and look for us on DAB, it is just superb. Sounds even better than FM. Or the other way you can get us free and instantly in stereo is to grab the Listener app for your phone. L-I-S-T-N-R, wherever you get your apps. Ganga Jang, Sounds of Ben, should be heard in stereo. What a great song. 20 to 7, classic hits, 2UE.

0: 2UE, 14 to 7. It's Cathy Sunshine for Tuesday. Top of 20 on the coast, 22 in the city and for Penrith as well, and a bit of fog in the west to start. It's the 16th of June. Let's run a finger down the page of history for on this day. The Monterey Pop Festival, headlined by Jimi Hendrix and The Who, began in Monterey, California in 1967 and unfolded under a cloud of funny smelling smoke for 3 days. The Animals even wrote a song about it.
1: 3 days of understanding. I'm moving with one another.
0: Now, if you spent a fair bit of time in the video arcades back in the day, this sound will be familiar to you. The original Space Invaders was first demonstrated by the Taito Corporation of Tokyo in 1978. Memories of the old Westworld in George Street, 3 levels of pinnies and arcade games in the 80s. Comedian Peter Hellier has a birthday today. He's 51.
2: People find out you do stand-up comedy, they say, oh, that would be my worst nightmare. Not my worst nightmare, obviously. My worst nightmare would be watching Today Tonight or A Current Affair and recognising my own... in those obesity stories they do.
0: He's written some really good kids' books, Peter Hellier, too. What is the most viewed YouTube video of all time was uploaded on this day in 2016. I'm sorry to have to do it to you. You ready? Oh, we need something to belt that out of our heads. Happy birthday, Greece. It opened in cinemas on this day in 1978. You know, Henry Winkler was originally offered the role of Danny, but he said no, so it went to John Travolta. That's not all to celebrate around June 16. Gavin Miller will give us some more at midday today in our Classic Hits Lunchbox. 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

0: 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Sydney traffic.
1: Hugh motorway through Denham Court filling up northbound due to a truck breakdown as you pass Campbelltown Road. Oren Parker crashed on the northern road just passing Dick Johnson Drive northbound. Lights are flashing in Stanmore, Percival Road at Douglas Street. M5 in Moorbank reported incident slowing westbound motorists at Moorbank Avenue as a burst water main with repairs in Horsley Park, Wargrove Road southbound approaching Redmayne Road, and still some fog lingering in our outer suburbs around the Windsor Bridge in the northwest and the M4, M7 through Eastern Creek. Dry July starts soon. 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I'm Brittany Gorrell. That's the latest traffic on Classic Hits 2UE.

0: The Rolling Stones, classic hits to you. You know all is right with the world when the Stones are still releasing new music in 2026. A new album called Foreign Tongues comes out next month. 4 to 7, a decision's been made on the shark spotting drones. They will be allowed to fly over Coogee Beach. A permanent exemption has been given to Surf Life Saving New South Wales to use the technology that's there. Josh has the rest of the morning's news for us next at 7.
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2: Well, I think it's safe to say that today's birthdays and anniversaries take in a wide range of interests, from the 48th anniversary of Space Invaders to the premiere of the Grease movie on this day in 1978 to the world's first roller coaster that started operating on this day in 1884. 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
11: It's 7 o'clock. Good morning. I'm Josh Bryant. An off-duty police officer has been charged, accused of travelling 120 kilometres an hour over the speed limit in Sydney southwest. Dusty Fitzpatrick reports.
13: Police say they stopped a vehicle at Gregory Hills after allegedly spotting it doing 200 kilometres an hour in an 80 zone. The driver, a 22-year-old constable who was off-duty at the time, underwent roadside breath and drug tests, which returned negative results. He's been issued a court attendance notice, charged with multiple offences relating to speeding, dangerous driving and racing. He's due in court next month. His licence has been suspended and his employment is under review. Dusty Fitzpatrick, Sydney.
11: Shark spotting drones will be allowed to operate on a more permanent basis at Sydney's Coogee Beach. The decision follows an attack which left 35-year-old Leah Stewart in a critical condition. Drones weren't able to be utilised at the beach due to its proximity to Sydney Airport's flight path. The Reserve Bank is expected to leave interest rates on hold this afternoon following its latest meetings. The official cash rate expected to be held at 4.35% following three consecutive hikes so far this year. The Motley Fool's Scott Phillips telling Ben Fordham experts are split on whether the next move from the RBA will be up or down.
17: Westpac saying one or two more rate rises, possibly both this year. NAB is saying they're done. The next move will be down, but not until next year. And the real question is what happens with inflation, but also unemployment and economic growth.
11: US President Donald Trump says the deal to end the war with Iran has already been signed and details will be released soon. A formal signing ceremony is expected to be held in Switzerland on Friday. A United States Air Force B-52 bomber has crashed shortly after it took off in Southern California. The Edwards Air Force Base has not confirmed if there have been any injuries as a result of the incident. The world's largest study into the role genetics play with moles and melanoma has found new links between the two. The research into the genetic data of 85,000 people found 24 new genetic regions determining how many moles a person grows. QIM Harberghofer Associate Professor Matthew Law says those same factors also relate to your risk of melanoma.
18: And this is because they come from the same kind of cells. There are cells in your skin that produce pigment called melanocytes. They can grow a little bit and become a mole, or sometimes they can convert into melanoma.
11: And the state government says it will invest more funding in the upcoming budget to improve the reliability of Sydney's train network. In finance, the Dow Jones up 468 points at close, the Nasdaq up 755, one Aussie dollar buying 70.7 US cents.
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20: The Socceroos World Cup showdown against the USA on Saturday morning is promising to be one of the matches of the tournament. The Aussies are out to prove themselves, with numerous American commentators labelling the side as a walkover. Former Socceroo Andrew Redmayne has told Today the noise won't be getting to the players.
21: Especially with a coach like Tony Popovich, he'll be keeping everyone in check, and I know they've got enough senior players in there, Matty and Jackson, and there's a lot more kind of experience in that team that'll just keep everyone pretty level-headed, I think.
20: All eyes will be on Mitchell Moses at the MCG tomorrow night for Game 2 of Origin, with the star playmaker returning to the side after a hamstring injury. Meanwhile, Tino Faasuamalawi has rejoined the Maroons group in an emotional reunion just 2 days after the death of his father. That's sport. I'm Max White.
11: It's 7:04. That's the latest news and sport.
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1: Classic Hits 2UE. Sydney traffic.
23: M5 through Moorebank. Heavy congestion westbound with a three-car crash approaching Moorebank Avenue. Still quite slow citybound 2 for the motorway. 27-minute run from Preston's to Kingsgrove. Denham Court on the Hume Motorway northbound. A truck breakdown. Two lanes blocked passing Campbelltown Road. A crash in Oran Park. The Northern Road northbound past Dick Johnson Drive. A truck's broken down Darlinghurst eastbound William Street at Darlinghurst Road. Lights are flashing. Stanmore, Percival Road at Douglas Street. And still some foggy conditions across much of Sydney. Keep those headlights on. Dodo's got the real deal for end of financial year. 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I'm Brittany Gorrell. That's the latest traffic on Classic Hits 2UE.
0: 2UE Sydney weather.
11: Mostly clear skies throughout the day. Northeasterly winds, a top of 22 degrees on the coast and in the west. Partly cloudy tomorrow, mostly sunny on Thursday. Cloudy by Friday, a bit of cloud still Saturday, then showers moving in on Sunday and Monday. Right now, 12 degrees in town, humidity 96%. 9 degrees at Bankstown and Gosford, 6 at Campbelltown. 11 degrees Lucas Heights, 10 at Penrith, 12 at Terry Hills.
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Classic hits, 2UE, Wang Chung, Dance All Days. Morning, it's Kathy. If you live in the West and you're yet to leave home, bit of a foggy start. It'll clear to such a nice day, though. No rain expected through until the weekend. If you're getting up early on Saturday morning to watch the Socceroos, 5 o'clock at one of the live sites, might be just a little bit of a sprinkling of rain then. 9 past 7, we meet our next Sydney Small Business Hero finalist next at Classic

0: little bit of energy into Tuesday morning with Los Lobos and La Bamba. Classic hits to you. It's 16 past 7, foggy in the west this morning in parts, a top of 20 on the coast, 22 for the city and 22 for Penrith as well. Let's meet our next finalist for Sydney's Small Business Hero, putting another business into the running for a $20,000 marketing campaign from Classic Hits 2UE. This time we're getting around Sydney with a company called Access and Go, Brendan Harrison's business. Tell us about your business, Brendan, all about Access and Go.
1: I'm based here in the southwest part of Sydney, helping people to get around from point A to point B. Airports, cruise terminals, concert trips, horse racing, weddings, you name it, we can do it.
0: So what are we rolling in? What sort of vehicles do you have in the fleet?
1: Probably a good question. 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I have seven-seater vans, so we can take groups of probably seven people. 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We have a Lexus. We have a Kia. And we have a Mercedes.
0: Oh, so arriving in style in a nice Merc or Lexus. 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
1: A nice cold bottle of water. 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
0: So the next question is, how do we book a trip?
1: Or if you can go to my website, accessandgo, that's one word, .com.au, and just put an instant quote through our website with all your trip details, your luggage, and if you need any child seats, we do child seats as well. Very important for a lot of clients with babies and young children. And they can get an instant quote, and if they're very happy with the quote, they can just book it straight in and it adds straight to our schedule.
0: 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Congratulations on being a finalist, Brendan, for Sydney's Small Business Hero. 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

0: Classic Hits 2UE. Sydney traffic.
1: A bit of a punish westbound on the M5 motorway this morning, coming in from Milperra towards Moorbank. We've got a crash just near Heathcote Road. Another accident's also cleared off around the Moorbank Avenue exit. Looking slow northbound up the Hume motorway into Denham Court as well. A truck's broken down passing Campbelltown Road, and a breakdown too for the Hume southbound in Ingleburn at the Brooks Road off ramp. Darlinghurst, a truck's broken down eastbound William Street at Darlinghurst Road, and still some very foggy conditions out there. Take it easy. Running out of hot water? 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I'm Brittany Gorrell. That's the latest traffic on Classic Hits 2UE.

0: Classic Hits 2UE, The Boss, and it's Cathy, 27 past 7. A decision has been made on the shark-spotting drones over Coogee Beach. They will be allowed to fly. They've given a permanent exemption to Surf Life Saving New South Wales. One of the stories Josh has for us from the newsroom today. We'll check in with him next at 7.30, and we're getting closer to today's $1,000 minute. Brenton in Oxley Park yesterday did 8 out of 10, just missed out. 10 out of 10 for my trivia questions inside a minute gives you $1,000 here this morning, and we're ready to play right near 8.
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7: It's 7.30. Good morning. I'm Josh Bryant. The state opposition argues we need to be doing more to stamp out so-called violence brokers who recruit people, including children, to help carry out crimes. The government recently passed new measures, including an increased penalty for those who recruit children to get involved with serious offences. But opposition leader Kelly Sloan's told Ben Fordham a coalition government would introduce even harsher penalties and boost resources for the state's crime commission.
8: These are the dodgy middlemen that broker the kill cars, the hit vehicles, that recruit the kids on our streets. And to some extent, they are captured under law with aiding and abetting a crime, but it is so foggy, it is so murky, it is like a dark black web of deceit.
7: An off-duty police officer is due to face court accused of doing 200 kilometres an hour in an 80 zone in Sydney's southwest. Police say officers stopped a vehicle at Gregory Hills. A 22-year-old constable now facing charges including promoting or taking part in a race and driving in a manner dangerous. A military aircraft in the United States has crashed shortly after it took off in Southern California. The Edwards Air Force Base has not confirmed if there have been any injuries as a result of the incident involving a B-52 bomber. Donald Trump says a peace deal with Iran is now all signed, adding that details about the memorandum will be released in coming days. An official signing ceremony is expected to take place in Geneva on Friday. Speaking from France, the US president says work is now underway to make the Strait of Hormuz safe for vessels to transit.
9: The strait is already partially opened. As you know, they're doing a little hunting for a couple of mines that they've already found. But it's essentially ships are starting to go out now. On Friday, it'll be completely opened.
7: The International Maritime Organization is warning an organized approach is needed to get vessels stuck in the Gulf out safely. The state government is promising to invest more than $2 billion to improve reliability and incident responses on Sydney's train network. The spending is being guided by the findings of a review into an overhead wire failure at Homebush, which caused 2 days of rail chaos for commuters. Leading economists are predicting the Reserve Bank will leave interest rates on hold today following its regular meeting. The cash rate is expected to be held at 4.35% after 3 consecutive hikes so far this year. Also making news, a permanent exemption has been granted to Surf Life Saving New South Wales to fly shark-spotting drones over Coogee Beach and other eastern suburbs beaches. In finance, the Dow Jones up 468 points at the close, the Nasdaq up 755, one Australian dollar buying 70.7 US cents.
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11: Queensland legend Paul Vorden is over the moon with one particular Maroons change for Origin 2. Speaking on Nine's 100% Footy, Fatty has praised Billy Slater's decision to recall Broncos fullback Reece Walsh.
12: You can't leave Reece out. I know he's not been in the best of form, but he can win you a game right at the drop of a dime.
11: Meanwhile, the Blues will be bolstered by the return of Mitchell Moses, who missed Game 1 due to a hamstring injury. Game 2 kicks off tomorrow night at the MCG. At the FIFA World Cup, Belgium and Egypt have played out a 1-1 draw, while debutants Cape Verde have held tournament contenders Spain to a stunning goalless draw in Atlanta. And in the AFL, Collingwood is in the box seat to sign Lachie Neal, reportedly preparing to offer him up to $3 million over 3 years. That's sport. I'm Max White.
7: 26-8, that's the latest news and sport.
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5: 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Sydney traffic.
14: Still plenty of fog out over much of Sydney this morning. Take it easy. Keep your headlights on. Into Denham Court with Hume Motorways trying to pick up pace northbound after truck breakdown's been sidelined near Brooks Road overpass. The M5 motorway recovering westbound towards Moorbank after two earlier accidents have now cleared. Glenfield, Canterbury Road, Belmont Street traffic lights out due to power failure. There's been a truck breakdown in Darlinghurst on William Street eastbound approaching Darlinghurst Road. Burst Water Main, Horsley Park, Walgrove Road southbound at Redmayne Road. 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I'm Brittany Gorrell. That's the latest traffic on Classic Hits 2UE.
5: 2UE Sydney weather.
7: Mostly clear skies throughout the day. Northeasterly winds, a top of 22 degrees on the coast and in the west. Partly cloudy tomorrow, mostly sunny on Thursday. Cloudy by Friday, a bit of cloud still Saturday, then showers moving in on Sunday and Monday. Right now, 12 degrees in town, humidity 96%. 9 degrees at Bankstown and Gosford, 6 at Campbelltown. 11 degrees Lucas Heights, 10 at Penrith, 12 at Terry Hills.
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We give you more 70s than any other station in Sydney. Classic hits 2UE. Good to hear Steelers Wheel this morning. And it's Kathy just having a look at our 2UE calendar of events. 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Comic-Con and the big gaming expos on at the Sydney Showgrounds. In Penrith on Sunday, because it's World Dachshund Day, there's a sausage dog fair with all sorts of races and market stalls and a big meeting of sausage dogs. And completely unrelated, the Good Food and Wine Show is on at the ICC Theatre this weekend too. Baker's Alley, a brand new bakery precinct for the first time at the show. 2UE.com.au always has a great calendar of events to fill your winter weekends. Always something to do, isn't there? 21 to 8, Origin Game 2 tomorrow. We'll catch up with our sports guru, Timmy Gilbert, next. Thanks to Wenty Lee.

0: 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Beautiful winter's day.
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0: Game day, game two, almost here, Timmy. They're expecting 90,000 at the MCG tomorrow night.
2: Yeah, huge one. Kath, very good morning to you. No penalties, please. That's the request from all Origin fans. They just want to let the game run, and it'll be a tight one. New South Wales are favourites. The bookies have got them as slight favourites, but not by much. There's been a few changes, of course, from the blue side. Casey McLean was ruled out. Mark Nanawanga Nitawaze came into the team. Mitchell Moses has passed his fitness test, and he is ready to go. I liked what he said yesterday in a media conference. Sounds very, very confident. Billy Slater's Queensland, they're in their perfect position as underdogs. That's where they're really good. And Nicker has been promoted to the starting edge, pushing Ruben Cotter back to lock, and Reece Walters on the bench. It's stages set, Kath, but if I'm going to do a big, I might as well tell you a bit about what's going to be eaten. 20,000 to 25,000 meat pies and sausage rolls will be crushed alongside more than 10,000 boxes of hot chips. 40,000 individual fast food items in all at the MCG tomorrow night.
0: We love a pie at the footy, don't we, Timmy? Hey, what about this?
2: I love a pie anyway.
0: Yeah. What about this Kiwi soccer player that has just blown up the internet?
2: This is a ripper, this. New Zealand unheralded All Whites defender Tim Payne has become different Tim Payne, obviously, to the cricketer that played for Australia. The ultimate overnight internet phenomenon. And my son, Joe, was telling me about this. They went around looking for the World Cup soccer player that had the fewest followers on Instagram. And poor old Tim was only a few thousand. How many you reckon he's got now, the 32-year-old Wellington Phoenix player?
0: How many? Tell us.
2: 5.7 million.
0: You're kidding me.
2: Surpassing the entire population of New Zealand. South American fans have flooded his page with edits and memes and custom songs. So he's an overnight sensation. So there you have it.
0: Oh, isn't that a good story? Now, talking about the internet blowing up, don't tell me you've got Kim Kardashian Part 3 for us.
2: I promise it's the last one, Kath, but I had to chuck it in after Lewis Hamilton won the Grand Prix in his Ferrari the other day, and he was all smiles. His first win in 686 days. And his girlfriend, Kim Kardashian, was not actually trackside in Spain. Instead, she supported him remotely. FaceTime call first up. How are you? All good. And then a social media tribute with a trophy emoji and a red heart. But you could just imagine how many people saw that. Her Instagram account boasts over 360 million followers, and the flow-on effect through TikTok and Twitter and all that, just unbelievable. So Kim Part 3, tidied up, a bow or not, and no more.
0: Do we know what she actually does, Timmy? Do we know what she's good at, or is she just good at being online?
2: She's an influencer, Kat.
0: Of course she is.
2: An influencer.
0: Wenty Leagues tomorrow night will be just pumping for game two.
2: Absolutely. Unbelievable. Grab yourself something to eat. Get in there nice and early. The Magpie Bar. Have a cold libation. It is the ultimate spot to sport. Obviously, the World Soccer is on all the time, and I know lots and lots of people that have made it their home for the next little while. But Origin, mate versus mate, state versus state, go you mighty Blues. I'll talk to you game day tomorrow, Kath.
0: See you then. 10 to 8 with the Beach Boys. Classic hit.

0: 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Sydney Traffic.
1: M5 motorway starting to build now westbound through Milperra. There's been another accident at Henry Lawson Drive. Further west, though, delays have eased up for the M5 into Moorbank following two earlier accidents. Mascot a breakdown, Southern Cross Drive. It's southbound on the approach to Botany Road. Citybound pressure too for General Holmes Drive in the airport tunnel at the moment. The Hume motorway in Denham Court, a truck breakdown's been sidelined northbound around Campbelltown Road. Still seeing a run time a little over 20 minutes from Narellan Road getting up to the M5, M7. EOFY deals at Amaysim. 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I'm Brittany Gorrell. That's the latest traffic on Classic Hits 2UE.

0: Sydney's home of classic hits, 2UE, The Cure, and it's Kathy, 3 to 8. Well, there'll be some questions asked here. In the news this morning, an off-duty police officer has been charged, accused of going 120 k's over the speed limit, doing 200 in an 80 zone. One of the stories that Josh has his eye on. We'll have the rest at 8 o'clock. Let's get some money into your bank account too. It's $1,000 minute time. 10 trivia questions to answer correctly inside a minute for $1,000. Question one, which animal features on the Qantas logo? How easy is that to get you started? 1300 102 222. If you've never picked up the phone and played before, today is your day. 1300 102 222.
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9: It's 8 o'clock. Good morning. I'm Josh Bryant. A foreign policy expert is warning the process of reopening the Strait of Hormuz to pre-war traffic levels will be quite messy. The shipping route is expected to be fully open as early as Friday, when the US and Iranian negotiators will meet for a formal peace deal ceremony in Geneva. The International Maritime Organization says the removal of mines should be the first step to making the waterway safe for transit. Foreign policy expert Naga Unger has told Today the shipping industry is taking a cautious approach.
10: Obviously, the insurance companies need assurances that these boats will be secure, and obviously there needs to be some sort of proof of passage that takes place.
9: Australians are being warned it could be months before petrol prices return to normal despite the peace deal. The federal government expected to decide in the coming days if it will maintain the current reduction to the fuel excise. The state opposition is pledging to introduce harsher penalties for those who recruit people, including children, to carry out serious crimes. The government recently passed laws which created a new offence targeting those who recruit children to commit serious offences. The coalition says its plan to fight gang crime would target so-called violence brokers and boost the resources for the state's crime commission. The latest figures show more Australian workers are staying in their current jobs due to cost of living pressures. Gabriel Hodson explains.
6: Research by the Australian Human Resources Institute has found employee turnover has fallen since the end of last year from 15% to 13% now. That's the lowest rate in 3 years. But News Corp says people aren't staying in jobs because they're happy with the salary. Pay increase expectations for the year ahead remain moderate at 3.3%. But even with that sort of pay rise, employees face the prospect of a real wage cut if inflation remains high at more than 4%. Gabriel Hodson reporting.
9: Surf Life Saving New South Wales has been granted a permanent exemption to fly its shark-spotting drones over Coogee Beach. The decision follows an attack at the weekend, which has left 35-year-old Leah Stewart in a critical condition. A think tank is pushing for school and university grounds in Sydney's West to be opened up for use on the weekend by the public. Research by the Western Sydney Leadership Dialogue suggests the region will need an additional 682 hectares of recreational space by 2041. Also making news, the state government's $1 billion Clean Energy Fund has decided on its first investment projects, and total eclipse of the heart singer Bonnie Tyler has woken from a medically induced coma. In finance, the Dow Jones up 468 points at the close, one Aussie dollar buying 70.7 US cents.
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11: Mitchell Moses is out to put a miserable few years at Parramatta behind him in tomorrow night's State of Origin 2. Moses has enjoyed little joy at NRL level in recent times as skipper of the Eels. The Blues 5'8 says he has a spring in his step ahead of the MCG blockbuster.
12: We haven't been going too well at Parramatta for the last few years, so to come in and get a chance to be able to perform on this stage, it's massive. I love it, and I just can't wait to get out there.
11: Meanwhile, Tino Fa'asuamalawi has rejoined the Maroons group in an emotional reunion just 2 days after the death of his father. And there's been two close results at the FIFA World Cup this morning, both matches ending in a draw. Cape Verde shocking favourite Spain by keeping them scoreless at nil-all, while Egypt has drawn 1-1 with Belgium. That's sport. I'm Max White.
9: It's 8:04. That's the latest news and sport.
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1: 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Sydney traffic.
14: In Granville, a car and motorcycle collision northbound on Woodville Road causing heavy delays approaching the M4. The left-hand lane's blocked off. M5 motorway struggling westbound into Milperra at Henry Lawson Drive. We have a crash. Queues back to Fairford Road. Quite busy citybound approaching. Denham Court, Hume Motorway sideline truck breakdown northbound near Brooks Road. First water main repairs continuing. Horsley Park on Woolgrove Road southbound approaching Red Main Road. Lights out Glenfield, Canterbury Road, Belmont Street. 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I'm Brittany Gorrell. That's the latest traffic on Classic Hits 2UE.
1: 2UE Sydney weather.
9: Mostly clear skies throughout the day. Northeasterly winds heading for a top of 22 on the coast and in the west. Partly cloudy conditions tomorrow. A mostly sunny day Thursday. Cloudy Friday. A bit of cloud around Saturday before showers moving in for Sunday and Monday. Right now it's 12 degrees in town. Humidity 96%. 9 degrees at Bankstown. 6 at Campbelltown. 10 at Gosford and at Penrith. 12 degrees at Lucas Heights. 12 also at Terry Hills.
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0: Classic hits to you, Warm Ride. A hit for Graham Bonnet, but written by the Bee Gees. It's Kathy, 8:09, Monday morning. Will be massive here. We find out who is crowned Sydney's small business hero on Monday. You can still nominate a great little mum and dad operation somewhere around Sydney that you admire. 2ue.com.au is where you go to do that. And we met our latest finalist a little earlier this morning, Brendan Harrison of Access and Go Transport.
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0: Brendan's clients were absolutely gushing about him in their nomination, saying he is always on time, he makes every trip special with complimentary phone charging and little chockies at Christmas and Easter time. 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

0: classic hits to you. It's LRB in the Farnham era. 13 past 8. Cathy here. Stunning looking morning. Bit of fog still in the west. A top of 20 today on the coast. 22 for the city and Penrith. No rain at this stage until Friday.
1: 10 questions, 60 seconds, $1,000. 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
0: Heather is at her kitchen table in Blackhead at the moment. Got a hot cuppa on the go and a helper to give her a hand with these questions. Who's in the background helping you, Heather?
2: My husband, Malcolm.
0: Now, is he good with his general knowledge?
2: Well, I think he's a bit better than me, but he's more better at geography than anything.
0: Is he? Oh, let me have a little look and see if there's anything geography based in here. Oh, yeah, sort of. Yeah, we'll get to a couple that have place answers. All right, Heather, 10 trivia questions to answer correctly inside a minute with some help from Malcolm is fine. Pass if you don't know an answer. We'll come back to it at the end if we have time. Here's where the pressure is on, because if you can give me 10 correct answers, I will give you $1,000. $10 for every correct answer along the way, though. Now, you know, if Malcolm's helping, he's sharing the prize money. That's the rule, isn't it?
2: No.
0: All right, here we go. Question one. Which animal features on the Qantas logo?
2: Kangaroo.
0: Name the band that sang about the April sun in Cuba.
2: Pass.
0: What patterned flag is waved at the end of a motor race?
2: Checkered.
0: In which country was Nicole Kidman born?
2: Australia.
0: Outside of daylight saving, Australia has how many time zones? Is it 3 or 4?
2: 3.
0: Darjeeling is an Indian variety of what drink?
2: Tea.
0: Members of the Wiggles each wear a designated colour. Red, blue, yellow, and which other?
2: Ooh. Orange.
0: How many years in a millennium?
2: Thousand.
0: The dish called a pie floater is associated with which Australian state?
2: Pie floater. Pass.
0: Which chocolate bar is said to help you work, rest and play?
2: Mars.
0: Right. Well done. You knew the chalky one straight away, Heather. No help required there. Okay, so do we think Malcolm helped or hindered?
2: I must say he got help.
0: You better say the right thing. Name the band that sang about the April sun in Cuba. We passed on that one. It's Dragon.
2: Oh.
0: In which country was Nicole Kidman born? Well, we call her an Aussie. She was officially, though, born in the USA because she was born in Hawaii specifically. The Wiggles were red, blue, yellow and purple rather than orange. And the dish called a pie floater, which sounds like the most disgusting thing I think you could ever put on the menu for lunch. I've never had one and I don't think I ever will. A meat pie floater.

0: 10. That's pretty good between the two of you.
1: Yeah.
0: It's $60. That's nice for you to take into the day together. Might be lunch or...
1: Maybe. He's going to take his friend out for a coffee.
0: There you go.
1: So I'll give him half.
0: All right. I was going to say, make sure you keep some too, because you were the one who got through. Thank you for playing, Heather. Thank you, Malcolm, in the background. Thank you. Thanks for making 2UE your station.
1: Thanks so much. Bye.
0: 17 past 8 now, and we're 60 seconds away from our next classic hit, one we haven't heard for a while, from Martika at 2UE.
2: Lawrence Watkins is a very generous man. He also holds the world record for having the world's longest name. You see, between the Lawrence and the Watkins are 2,310 other Christian names, all of which mean something to Lawrence. So what makes him generous? 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

0: 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Sydney traffic.
1: In Milperra, multi-vehicle crash westbound on the M5 motorway. It's just below Henry Lawson Drive. The right lane is blocked off. There's some pretty heavy queues stacking back around Riverwood. Citybound motorists also slowing towards the site from the Hume motorway to main tunnel, 35 minutes. In Granville, Woodville Road northbound approaching the M4, a car and motorcycle collision has blocked off the left turn lane. Lights are playing up in Glenfield, Canterbury Road at Belmont Street. It's Travel Tuesday at Flight Centre. 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I'm Brittany Gorrell. That's the latest traffic on Classic Hits 2UE.

0: The 60s live on, classic hits to UE. It's Kathy with the Zombies, 25 past eight. Gee, there'll be some questions asked here. An off-duty police officer has been charged, accused of doing 120 clicks over the limit in Gregory Hills, 200 in an 80 zone. One of the stories that Josh is onto in our newsroom. We'll check in with him next at 8:30.
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20: It's 8:30. Good morning. I'm Josh Bryant.
4: The One Nation leader says she will only be targeting Labor seats with her Fire the Liar campaign. The Minus Party has already started rolling out mobile billboards and has released its first attack ad, which will be aired during State of Origin 2 tomorrow night. The fundraising campaign has raised more than $4 million and Pauline Hanson's told Ben Fordham she has a plan for how she'll use it.
20: Labor seats only, I'm targeting them. And you know what? I'm going to go after the Prime Minister's seat himself. So there'll be advertising in his seat and I want to get rid of Tony Burke, Chris Bowen and Claire O'Neill, Giles.
4: Experts warn the process of reopening the Strait of Hormuz to pre-war traffic levels could be messy. The shipping route is expected to be fully open as early as Friday when a peace deal between Iran and the US is formally signed in Geneva. A United States B-52 bomber has crashed shortly after it took off from a base in Southern California. The Edwards Air Force Base has not yet confirmed if there have been any injuries as a result of the crash. An off-duty police officer is due in court, accused of travelling 120 kilometres an hour over the speed limit in Sydney Southwest. Dusty Fitzpatrick has more.
21: Police say they stopped a vehicle at Gregory Hills after allegedly spotting it doing 200 kilometres an hour in an 80 zone. The driver, a 22-year-old constable who was off-duty at the time, underwent roadside breath and drug tests, which returned negative results. He's been charged and is due to face court next month. His licence has been suspended and his employment is under review. Dusty Fitzpatrick, Sydney.
4: The Reserve Bank of Australia is expected to keep interest rates on hold when it hands down its latest decision. The cash rate widely forecast to remain unchanged at 4.35% this afternoon. There have been three consecutive rate rises so far this year. New research suggests Australian employers have cut back on the number of redundancies they're making. An Australian HR Institute report shows more workers are staying in their jobs for longer due to cost of living pressures. And spokesperson Sarah McCann-Bartlett says pay rises have also been put on the back burner.
22: It is difficult for employers at this point to incentivise employees through inflation-busting pay rises.
4: Also making news, 8 bus routes will be axed, but 10 will be added across Sydney as part of sweeping changes being introduced to services. And fresh data shows a 5% increase in dog-related attacks on posties in the past 6 months. In finance, the Dow Jones and the Nasdaq up at the close, one Australian dollar, buying 70.7 US cents.
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24: Socceroos legend Harry Kewell is urging Australia to go after the USA's weak defence in their upcoming World Cup clash. Both teams go into Saturday morning's match after strong first-up wins. Speaking on Sports Today, Kewell says the Socceroos attack could find some joy in Seattle.
25: If we can actually get a little bit more of the ball and control it, we can actually get at their weak defence. I mean, that's where I feel USA are not the strongest.
24: Meanwhile, Cape Verde has announced themselves on the world stage with a stunning nil-all draw against tournament favourite Spain, the African side successfully defending 27 shots at goal. And both the Blues and Maroons will hold their final captain's runs in Melbourne this morning ahead of a blockbuster Origin Game 2 at the MCG tomorrow. That's sport. I'm Max White.
4: 26 to 9, that's the latest news and sport.
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27: Classic Hits 2UE, Sydney Traffic.
28: Milperra, a multi-car crash has been cleared from the M5 westbound approaching Henry Lawson Drive. Still looking quite heavy though as you head towards Fairford Road as a backlog of traffic. Into North Sydney, Warringah Freeway below the Mount Street overpass, the truck's broken down northbound in the right lane. Horsley Park, Walgrove Road southbound at Redmayne Road, emergency works to a burst water main. A real struggle in Strathfield, Centenary Drive north to Arthur Street, and under pace on the M4 both directions at Stubb Street. Phone bill rivaling fuel costs? 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I'm Brittany Gorrell. That's the latest traffic on Classic Hits 2UE.
27: 2UE Sydney weather.
4: Mostly clear skies throughout the day. Northeasterly winds heading for a top of 22 on the coast and in the west. Partly cloudy conditions tomorrow. A mostly sunny day Thursday. Cloudy Friday. A bit of cloud around Saturday before showers moving in for Sunday and Monday. Right now it's 12 degrees in town. Humidity 96%. 9 degrees at Bankstown. 6 at Campbelltown. 10 at Gosford and at Penrith. 12 degrees at Lucas Heights. 12 also at Terry Hills.
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Classic hits to you. You're on the right station if you love ABBA. So do we. Morning, it's Kathy. What a gorgeous looking day to get out and walk the dog. Got to take the winter sunshine while it's there. It's Dog Walking for a Good Cause next month. The Paws for Sick Kids campaign raises money for Ronald McDonald House Charities. Wonderful thing that keeps families together while the little one's in hospital having treatment. So the Paws for Sick Kids works like this. You sign up to do either 30 or 100 or 200 Ks with your dog for the month of July and get a little fundraising money into the kitty for Ronald McDonald House. If you've got a sausage dog, you might want to rethink the 200 Ks. He might not make it on those little legs. You can register online. You just look for Paws for Sick Kids. 21 to 9, mental as anything. 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

0: Sydney's home of classic hits, 2UE. Morning, it's Cathy, 14 to 9, sunny today, 20 on the coast, 22 for the city and Penrith, and it's the 16th of June. Let's run a finger down the page of history for on this day. The Monterey Pop Festival, headlined by Jimi Hendrix and The Who, kicked off in Monterey, California in 1967 and unfolded under a cloud of funny-smelling smoke for 3 days. It was so iconic that the Animals even wrote a song about it. 3 days of understanding, moving with one another. If you spent a bit of time in the old video game arcades back in the day, this sound would be familiar to you. The original Space Invaders was first demonstrated by the Taito Corporation of Tokyo in 1978. Memories of the old Westworld in George Street, 3 levels of pinnies and arcade games in the 80s. Happy birthday, Greece. It opened in cinemas on this day in 1978. Henry Winkler was originally offered the role of Danny, but he said no, so it went to John Travolta. And comedian Peter Hellyer has a birthday today.
1: People find out you do stand-up comedy, they say, oh, that would be my worst nightmare. Not my worst nightmare, obviously. My worst nightmare would be watching Today Tonight or A Current Affair and recognising my own in those obesity stories they do.
0: It is 51 today. Great author too. He's written some good kids' books across the years. Gavin Miller will give us some more around June 16 at midday today in our Classic Hits Lunchbox, and we're 60 seconds from the great Jimmy Cliff at Classic Hits 2UE.
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0: Classic Hits 2UE, Sydney Traffic.
1: Well, there's been plenty happening on the M5 motorway this morning. Most recently, Reevesby, a truck breakdown eastbound on the approach to the River Road, contained to the breakdown lane, but still slow on the approach. We are easing up westbound heading into Milperra after an earlier multi-car crash has cleared near Henry Lawson Drive. Citybound congestion out of Eastlakes up Southern Cross Drive, moving towards the Eastern Distributor. Into Horsley Park, burst water main repairs, Walgrove Road southbound at Redmayne Road. And the M4 motorway now struggling westbound, passing Homebush Bay Drive with a crash as you move into Lidcombe. 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I'm Brittany Gorrell. That's the latest traffic on Classic Hits 2UE.

0: Sydney's home of classic hits, 2UE, Badfinger, 5 to 9. We'll have a news update and then we'll give you the most music on the radio in Sydney. Scott Menz is about to hit play on our 9 o'clock music marathon and just run them back to back. Great songs to start too. The Doors are in there, Crowded House and Yvonne Elliman.
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5: It's 9 o'clock. Good morning. I'm Josh Bryant. Police say they found multiple improvised explosive devices at the site of a suspicious fire outside a business in Sydney's Inner West. No one was injured in the incident at Concord West. Superintendent Christine McDonald has told Ben Fordham they don't know exactly which property was the intended target at this stage.
6: The business there is a beauty salon, but we're not quite sure at this stage whether that was the target of this attack or whether it was a business nearby. So we're just working through that. Obviously, very early stages of the investigation, but we're really appealing to the public for any information.
5: Eight people are feared dead after a United States Air Force B-52 bomber crashed in California. The aircraft went down shortly after takeoff from Edwards Air Force Base in Kern County. US President Donald Trump says a peace deal with Iran is now all signed, adding that details about the memorandum will be released over the coming days. An official signing ceremony is scheduled to take place in Geneva on Friday. The state government is tipping in millions of dollars in a bid to improve rail reliability and incident response times. Jefferson Shores at Homebush Station.
7: An overhead wire failure at Homebush in May last year caused 2 days of chaos on the rail network, with an independent review finding a need to improve train reliability. A $200 million boost brings the total network maintenance fund in this month's state budget to a record $2.1 billion. That includes a four-year, $425 million asset renewal program. A $35 million fund will target areas deemed critical zones, such as the Homebush-Strathfield corridor. Jefferson Shaw, Homebush Station, Sydney.
5: One Nation leader Pauline Hanson says she will only be targeting Labor-held seats with her Fire the Liar advertising blitz. The minor party has now started rolling out mobile billboards and has released its first attack ad. A new study has uncovered hundreds of genes which play a role in the development of moles and melanoma. A third of melanomas develop from moles, with genetic factors determining how many a person may grow. QIMR Berghofer's Associate Professor Matthew Law says the research could lead to new ways of preventing and treating skin cancer.
8: As much as I'm interested in understanding the genetic reasons why you get melanoma, the most important thing people can do is manage their risks. So manage their sun exposure, use sun protective behaviours and use sunscreen.
5: Also making news, a permanent exemption has now been granted to allow shark spotting drones to fly at Coogee Beach. In finance, the Dow Jones up 468 points at the close, the Nasdaq up 755, one Australian dollar buying 70.6 US cents.
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5: Both teams will this morning have their final hitouts on the training pitch before tomorrow night's State of Origin Game 2. More than 90,000 fans are expected to pack the MCG. The impact of the Blues' victory in Game 1 extending beyond rugby league. Cricketer Nathan Lyon saying it's made him hungrier than ever to continue playing. 38-year-old Lyon now closing in on a return after tearing his hamstring during the Ashes.
9: Seeing those guys be able to write a fairy tale script for so many people in the crowd. And for a professional athlete to have that ability to do that, that's what's really driving me at the moment. I was sitting there with my wife and I literally said to them, I'm not ready to give up this.
5: At the FIFA World Cup, Saudi Arabia leading Uruguay 1-0 at halftime of their clash. It's 9:04. That's the latest news and sport.
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11: There's been plenty happening on the M5 motorway this morning. Most recently, Reevesby, a truck breakdown eastbound on the approach to the River Road, contained to the breakdown lane, but still slow on the approach. We are easing up westbound heading into Milperra after an earlier multi-car crash has cleared near Henry Lawson Drive. Citybound congestion out of Eastlakes up Southern Cross Drive, moving towards the Eastern Distributor. Into Horsley Park, burst water main repairs, Walgrove Road southbound at Redmain Road. And the M4 motorway now struggling westbound, passing Homebush Bay Drive with a crash as you move into Lidcombe. Dry July starts soon. 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I'm Brittany Gorrell. That's the latest traffic on Classic Hits 2UE.
3: 2UE Sydney weather.
5: Mostly clear skies throughout the day. Northeasterly winds heading for a top of 22 on the coast and in the west. Partly cloudy conditions tomorrow. A mostly sunny day Thursday. Cloudy Friday. A bit of cloud around Saturday before showers moving in for Sunday and Monday. Right now it's 12 degrees in town. Humidity 96%. 9 degrees at Bankstown. 6 at Campbelltown. 10 at Gosford and at Penrith. 12 degrees at Lucas Heights. 12 also at Terry Hills.
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It's fair to say there's never going to be another front man quite like Jim Morrison, The Doors. The 9 o'clock music marathon, we're away. Let's go. Non-stop classic hits right up until 10. We're talking Cher, The King, Eagles on the way, and Ace of Base.

the King and the 9 o'clock Music Marathon at Sydney's 2UE. Sun's out again today. 21 for the city, 22 for the west. And non-stop classic hits continue with Cher at Sydney's 2UE.

0: Queen of Soul wraps up the 9 o'clock music marathon for us nicely this morning. Say a little prayer. And when you jump in the car to get home tonight, the 5 o'clock music marathon with John Vertigan. Let's get 10 o'clock news headlines around the corner and then back into the classic hits. I love stories of songs that are recorded in just one day. Philip Bailey, Phil Collins got together, created a song they didn't think would get too far, but ended up becoming number one. Got that for you in about 15 minutes time, and more classic hits like Dusty Springfield around the corner. It's just minutes away.
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10: It's 10 o'clock. Good morning. I'm Josh Bryant. The federal government is denying claims it's preventing genuine debate about its controversial tax changes to capital gains tax and negative gearing. A second day of hearings is getting underway in Canberra. The opposition says 2 days is not enough to adequately scrutinise the reforms. But Employment Minister Amanda Rishworth told Nine anyone has had a chance to make a submission.
11: There has already been a Senate inquiry into the 50% capital gains, and overwhelmingly the evidence was presented to that the system needed to change.
10: The federal government says it's analysing how long it will take for oil production and shipping to ramp back up following the deal in the Middle East as it considers any extension to the fuel excise cut. As it stands, the reduction of the levy is due to expire at the end of this month, which would return an additional 32 cents a litre to the price at the bowser. Police are appealing for information after three improvised explosive devices were found at the scene of a suspicious fire in Sydney's Inner West. It's unclear at this stage if the beauty salon in Concord West was the intended target of the attack. No one was injured in the incident. A state-owned investment body will support four large-scale battery projects with a $100 million fund. They're the first projects to be backed by the Energy Security Cooperation after it was set up 2 years ago. The batteries are expected to help power over 100,000 homes a day with a capacity of 650 megawatts. Meanwhile, Australia's top super funds are steering clear of green energy, according to analysis by Market Forces. Just 0.3% of superannuation has been invested into renewable energy. Spokesperson Brett Morgan says there are some Australians who are looking for greener investment options.